0: Yeah, I'm proud of you. 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

0: just minutes away from that 8 o'clock hour, and you know I'm finna turn you up, baby, with some new heat for them streets. 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
9: 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He is not friendly. 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

Man, heard what you said through the grapevine. 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
0: Quarter mil for the Maybach truck.
1: Double R with the factory rims. 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
2: Looking at several nice days of weather, mostly sunny, high today around 81, low tonight around 62, and tomorrow more sunshine, a bit warmer, high up near 85, and that will continue on through towards the end of the week.
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Girl, you a 10, girl, you a 10, girl, you a 10, girl, you a 10, girl, you a 10, girl, you a 10, girl, you a 10, girl, you a 10, girl, you a 10, girl, you a 10, girl, you a 10, girl, you a 10, girl, you a 10, girl, you a 10, girl, you a 10, girl, you a 10, girl, you a 10, girl, you a 10, girl, you a 10, girl, you a 10, girl, you a 10, girl, you a 10, girl, you a 10, girl, you a 10, girl, you a 10, girl, you a 10, girl, you a 10, girl, you a 10, girl, you a 10, girl, you a 10, girl, you a 10, girl, you a 10, girl, you a 10, girl, you a 10, girl, you a 10, girl, you a 10, girl, you a 10, girl, you a 10, girl, you a 10, girl, you a 10, girl, you a 10, girl, you a 10, girl, you a 10, girl, you a 10, girl, you a 10, girl, you a 10, girl, you a 10, gir

Let's get the party started. 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That's when I knew that your heart was scarring. 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
4: What you gonna do if that dog chase you? 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He is not friendly. That's Top Dog.

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And what we do at 9, we definitely finna catch a vibe. I got the hottest in hip-hop and R&B lined up, so go ahead and tap in. 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
2: Looking at several nice days of weather, mostly sunny, high today around 81, low tonight around 62, and tomorrow more sunshine, a bit warmer, high up near 85, and that will continue on through towards the end of the week.
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1: Whoa, whoa, whoa, whoa, whoa, whoa.
0: Mr. Hem is here.
1: Whoa, whoa, whoa, whoa, whoa, whoa.
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twerk in the back. 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

0: that means. Your girl Meek and your speaker is about to bounce. 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Bye.
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I don't do too much. 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

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What's up? It's your girl Napira, the Nubian Goddess, and it is Tuesday night, getting into the 10 o'clock hour. 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

0: We are just getting started on this Tuesday night to your favorite R&B jams right here inside the Quiet Storm. Hanging out with your girl, Nubira, the Nubian Goddess. I got some new R&B hits coming up on this playlist, y'all. 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
8: Looking at several nice days of weather, mostly sunny, high today around 81, low tonight around 62, and tomorrow more sunshine, a bit warmer, high up near 85, and that will continue on through towards the end of the week.
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0: Fire 94 WJTT, winding down your Tuesday night with your girl, Nabeera, the Nubian Goddess. 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
2: Looking at several nice days of weather, mostly sunny, high today around 81, low tonight around 62, and tomorrow more sunshine, a bit warmer, high up near 85, and that will continue on through towards the end of the week.
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3: 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He is not.

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0: 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You've been hanging out with your girl Napira, the Nubian Goddess, inside the Quiet Storm on this Tuesday night. 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
2: What you gonna do if that dog chase you? 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He is not friendly. That's Top Dog.

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1: I had some friends recommend a website, Sugar Baby. 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
2: 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He is not friendly.

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See you at the bar, you was hardly talking. That's when I knew that your heart was scarring. 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
1: Hey, whoa. Hey, I can't lie, I wanted you the first time that I saw you. 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I know.

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1: I heard what you said through the grapevine. 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Getting religious with it. 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

grapevine. Funny thing about your problems, they ain't mine. 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

0: 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Somebody tell them people Mr. Hem is here.
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0: 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Ballin' hard on another hemisphere. Somebody tell them people Mr. Hem is here.
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0: Mr. Hem.

0: 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Somebody tell them people Mr. Hem is here.
1: Whoa, whoa, whoa, whoa, whoa, whoa.
0: Mr. Hem is here.
1: Whoa, whoa, whoa, whoa, whoa, whoa.
0: Mr. Hem.
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0: Mitch, Mitch. It's a new year, but it's the same midday show with me, Ash Nicole, hanging out with you Monday through Friday through 10 a.m. to 3 p.m. Make sure you come and hang out with me. I got you what's going on in entertainment news. And, you know, at 2 o'clock every day, I'm asking the city some questions that need some answers right here on Fallon.
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1: 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Somebody tell them people Mr. Hem is here.
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0: 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Ballin' hard on another hemisphere. Somebody tell them people Mr. Hem is here.
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0: 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Somebody tell them people Mr. Hem is here.
1: Whoa, whoa, whoa, whoa, whoa, whoa.
0: Mr. Hem is here.
1: Whoa, whoa, whoa, whoa, whoa, whoa.
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1: It's a new year, but it's the same midday show with me, Ash Nicole, hanging out with you Monday through Friday through 10 a.m. to 3 p.m. Make sure you come and hang out with me. I got you what's going on in entertainment news. 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
6: What you gonna do if that dog chase you? 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
1: Starting off your Wednesday morning with mostly clear skies, 61 degrees, and a good start out on the roadways. No incidents or accidents at the moment. And check it out, the interstates and highways, everything is looking good. 75 north and south coming into town. Moving well, 24 east and west through the city, and pretty much smooth sailing on both highways 27 and 153. In the Tennessee American Water Traffic Center, I'm Gary Poole.
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0: Stay. Some of y'all like to say it's hump day. We like to say it's the midway. It's the middle of the week, baby. You know what I'm saying? One foot in, one foot out. You dig? What's good? What's good? Hey, Miss Shanika, what up, Shawty? Hey, y'all. We got to talk about these developing stories overnight.
1: A federal judge says the Trump administration cannot let states block SNAP recipients from buying items like soda, candy, or snacks.
2: Details in the arrest of longtime local radio host Big Tigger.
3: Arrest warrant showed he's charged with aggravated battery and cruelty to children after a domestic incident involving his wife.
4: 23-year-old Daniel Cressy became the first person in Louisiana to be functionally cured of sickle cell disease through gene therapy.
5: I can't pretend I'm not here. And so since I am, I wanted to just take the opportunity to ask people to really to beg people to come forward. Somebody knows something. This is the life that my sister lives, that I live, that my brother lives, that our extended families live, that our children live every day. And we are in agony.
0: We're going to have a good time today. Are you smarter than Young Jock? Love Doc Jock and Date Dilemma. We all got something in store for you. You got some money on the line and we can help y'all just, you know, with your life. Miss Shanika, what you got coming up?
6: Well, I got some word on the streets news that you don't want to miss.
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8: All the doctors came in, it was like six people, and they're all like, you need a transplant. 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Like, how long do I have to live? And they go, a week.
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6: What up, Shawty?
10: You know what it is, man. It's what's going on every day. It's crazy, and it's coming up.
0: Make sure y'all stick around. Young Jack in the streets more than take over.

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1: 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It's Mayor Danya Sarter from Jonesboro, Georgia, just south of Atlanta. 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Gotta stay tapped in to the number one morning show in the city. It's Young Jock and the Streets Morning Takeover. 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
3: 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Do away with it. It's time to recycle. Bring in some fresh. All right? And that's Young Jock's Daily Jumpstart. Shout out about to come up with the craziest report, possibly the craziest thing you hear all morning long. You feel me? So keep it locked. More with Young Jock in the streets. Morning takeover.
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6: Starting off your Wednesday morning with mostly clear skies, 61 degrees, and a good start out on the roadways. No incidents or accidents at the moment. And checking out the interstates and highways, everything is looking good. 75 north and south coming into town. Moving well.

0: 24 east and west through the city, and pretty much smooth sailing on both highways 27 and 153. In the Tennessee American Water Traffic Center, I'm Gary Poole.
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know that you want me to stay. I got some things in my way. I've been so focused on getting this paper, I really ain't got time to play. But I know you want me to stay. Yeah, I know you want me to stay. Yeah, I know you want me to stay. Yeah, but I tell that baby I can't.

G6, GQ, just posted a pic. I'm on my business, don't be in nobody else mix. And I came a long way from the seal. Every day hoping that I get some mail. Every day I'm on the ground like a real. Posted

0: they listen to the best damn morning show. I'm talking about the number one morning show in the city. It's Young Jock and the Streets Morning Takeover. Everybody listens to Young Jock and the Streets Morning Takeover. That's right.
1: You dig. Appreciate that intro. Now, we got to talk about some pretty good news, man. Groundbreaking news, if I should say so myself. A 23-year-old has become the first person in Louisiana, right? Functionally cured of sickle cell.
2: 23-year-old Daniel Cressy became the first person in Louisiana to be functionally cured of sickle cell disease through gene therapy. That means the disease is no longer active in his system. Cressy says that his dream of becoming a pilot was almost taken away from him because of this blood disorder. He says it was tough, 2-year journey under this procedure, and he wants to pay that forward with his own nonprofit to help other people going through sickle cell treatment.
3: This entire journey was the hardest thing I've done in my life. And the reason why I work so hard with our organization, Privileged Pilots, is because I don't want anybody else to have to experience the loneliness and the uncertainty and the hopelessness that I felt.
1: Very interesting, man. I'm very happy to hear this, man. It just seems like, you know, you hear news like this in today's day and time, you'd be like, wow. This is just happening now with all the technology, the modern technology, all of the resources, research. When you hear certain things, it's like sickle cell. And if you know anything about sickle cell, that ailment plagues our community so badly. And I know a lot of people who suffer from sickle cell, man. And this is very, very good news, all right? We got more coming up. Shout out is coming up with a crazy report. Gang, you don't want to miss my boy. You did. What'd he say? Hi. Hear that. Keep it light. I'm talking the Streets Morning Takeover.

0: Yo, it's the craziest story you'll hear all morning. The crazy report is on right now.
1: Shorty, run it down.
2: 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Hey, we got to run down, Jock, to Huntsville, Alabama.
3: Okay, what we doing?
2: Yes, because a man in Huntsville, Alabama has been rushed to the hospital because he has swallowed, Shanika, all of the pieces to a Scrabble game. So they rushed him to the hospital. He's in the hospital now, and they gave him some type of laxative so he could come out.
4: Mm-hmm.
2: But they're monitoring him because his next bowel movement could spell disaster. And that's crazy. And you know I know crazy because I'm crazy. And crazy knows crazy. That's Shouter what my name is with the Crazy Report. 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Hi-ing.
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6: 61 degrees under mostly clear skies. Keep your eyes peeled for a disabled vehicle. 24 westbound there, mile marker 176. That's heading into Lookout Valley. Doesn't appear to be affecting traffic at the moment, but you never know. Check it out. The rest of the interstates and highways still moving well. 75 north and south. Not seeing any issues. 24 in the Ridge Cut or on through the city. And we're looking at a speed limit ride at the moment on both highways 27 and 153. In the Tennessee American Water Traffic Center, I'm Gary Poole.
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1: Hey, yo, what's up? It's the young bad boy, King Combs. And everybody, we listen to the best morning show in the world. You gotta stay topped in to the number one morning show in the city. It's Young Jock and the Streets Morning Takeover. 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Let's get it.
2: That's right. It is hump day.
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2: Speaking of hump day, this is one hump that would be hard for anyone to get over. Very sad news to report, but throughout this ongoing investigation, Savannah Guthrie, the co-anchor of the Today Show, makes a plea for more information about her mother. Now, new details have emerged surrounding a note. Just imagine a note claiming her mother could possibly have already died.
4: I love you guys and I love this place, and this is unusual and unprecedented to say the least to be sitting here. But, you know, I don't have any comment on the story and I'm not involved in our coverage, but I can't pretend I'm not here. And so since I am, I wanted to just take the opportunity to ask people to really to beg people to come forward. Somebody knows something. This is the life that my sister lives, that I live, that my brother lives, that our extended families live, that our children live every day. And we are in agony. We cannot be at peace. So no matter how much I try to come out here every day and smile and find that joy, and I will, I promise I will. This is a moment to tell you that we need your help. We're begging for your help.
2: You know, very sad. Now, you got to understand, it is hard to pull yourself together, right? In a moment like this. And she's done really well so far. But here it is. It's to the point of like, hey, be positive, think positive, be optimistic as possible. But that is, like she said, that has to be agony, not knowing, you know, every day you're thinking, my mom, my person, whoever, my loved one, it needs me. And then on the other side of your brain, something's like just signaling every now and then, like, they may be expired. You know what I'm saying? That's a hell of a
5: possibility. Yes, you get to try to come to terms with it.
2: Yeah. It is what it is, but we'll definitely keep you in the know as more details surrounding this come about. Ms. Shanika, what you got coming up, gang?
6: Well, coming up, we have a lot to talk about inside the Word on the Streets news. Drake's OVO label is being sued. Also, Sexy Red says $500,000 in items are missing, and she thinks she knows who's responsible. And Money Long reveals that she only had a week to live after a big major health scare, all right? So we're going to get into that and more in less than 10 minutes.
2: Yeah, it's Young Jock in the Streets Morning Takeover. It's time to get into sports in the streets with DJ Swin.
7: Great to be back with you. Let's talk about the 2026 NBA draft. Congratulations to all of those young men finally able to live out a dream.
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7: 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The Atlanta Hawks had two notable picks last night.
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7: Hawks fans get to know Zoo, the Big East Player of the Year and Defensive Player of the Year. Speaking of the ATL, here's a notable mention straight out of Holly Innocent Episcopal School. Congratulations to our own Caleb Wilson.
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7: Chicago, you got you one. Let's get into FIFA World Cup action. Portugal dominated over Uzbekistan, winning 5-0. Ghana is celebrating as they completed a draw 0-0 with England. And Colombia fans are celebrating big as they defeated Congo DR 1-0.
9: Munoz has done it again! Colombia breakthrough in Guadalajara!
7: Today you want to keep your eyes open for the Morocco versus Haiti match in the ATL at Mercedes-Benz Stadium. Yesterday, there was a lot of Major League Baseball to go around. The San Diego Padres topped the Atlanta Braves. That score was 6-7. And congratulations to the Chicago Cubs defeating the New York Mets 9-6. That's sports from the streets. Go Dawgs!
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1: Mostly clear skies, 61 degrees, and everything's still looking really good for your early morning commute. Checking out the interstates and highways, we are not seeing any issues. 75 north or south coming into town, flowing smoothly. 24 in the Ridge Cut and on through the city, and everything's still looking good over on highways 27 and 153. And best of all, no incidents or accidents to pass along. In the Tennessee American Water Traffic Center, I'm Gary Poole.
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0: All right, let's get inside this Word on the Streets news and talk about it. Drake's OVO, has been sued for an alleged $4.6 million debt after an investor claims that they defaulted on the loan. Now, Drake's OVO is sued. It is a lifestyle and apparel company. Now, in the legal dispute, basically they're saying that they lent this big sum of money. And basically, there are millions that are still due. Now, over a certain amount of time, there was about $3.7 million paid back. However, they're arguing that there are additional payments that are needed to be made. So, I mean, 3.7 of the 4.6 is a lot of money to return, but they want all of their money. So, I mean, record sales ain't selling like that. They ain't selling like that. I mean, them streaming numbers ain't going like they used to.
1: That means you're still short, you know, $1.1 million. Mm-hmm. Now, this could go hand in hand in his argument as to why he was suing UMG.
0: Yeah.
1: Because
2: they damaged his brand.
1: The defamation and you know, the damage, like you said, the integrity of the brand. You know, I'm not even lie. I've been a Drake fan. I ain't gonna hold you.
0: Mm-hmm.
1: You know what I'm saying? I'm a Kendrick fan too. I never let that stop me from like who I like. But when I went in the store and I saw the new OVO and Nike collab,
0: mm-hmm.
1: I wasn't apt to just grab it because I was like, well, I don't know. You see what I'm saying?
0: All right. Well, you need to get out there and sell some concert tickets. That's what it sounds like to me. Pay these folks back their money. Now, let's talk about Sexy Red. She's saying that she threw a party for her mom and $500,000 of things were stolen.
3: Rapper Sexy Red has filed a lawsuit against her former security guard, claiming negligence led to a $500,000 theft during a family event in Florida. The incident occurred in January 2025 during a birthday retreat for her mother at a rented mansion. According to the lawsuit, a masked individual entered the mansion through an unlocked door on January 12th and stole jewelry, watches, designer handbags, and other valuables. Sexy alleges that the security guard and his security team were responsible for securing the property, and police investigations revealed that a door had been left unlocked. Sexy Red is seeking more than $500,000 in damages, blaming the guard for the oversight.
0: All right. Well, oversight, my, you know what? $500,000. Where are the money-ons? All right, and finally, Money Long is telling us about this experience that was literally life or death.
4: All the doctors came in, it was like six people, and they're all like, you need a transplant. And I'm like, well, it sounds like you guys have a time. Like, how long do I have to live? And they go, a week.
5: A week to live?
4: 1 week. And my jaw dropped. Literally, I was like, that's rude. You know, but they were kind of like just wanting me to like, hey, this is not a joke. You need to make a choice. You can either go to hospice or you can get these lungs.
0: All right. Well, it sounds like she made the right decision. Now, we know she has a lot of different lawsuits against her. And I can see, I mean, she had a whole health crisis, life or death. So they going to have to get some of that back in blood.
1: I'd even take that. Somebody tell you, hey, you got a week. What?
0: Yeah, that's a lot to wrap your mind around. Mm. All right, that is the Word on the Streets news. I am Ms. Shanika. You guys can follow me at Ms. Shanika and follow us at Streets Morning Takeover. And it's all being brought to you by Amy Witherite at 1-800-TRUCK-WRECK.
1: Thank you, Ms. Shanika. Now, in other news, man, you know, it's interesting.

0: interesting when, you know, you live in a place that is competitive, and in that, the thought of that, there are people who rise to the top. They rise to the occasion on the regular.
1: Mm-hmm.
0: And Big Tigger, he's one of those people in our city who has done that. And I'm looking at everything that's going on with him as he's facing these charges, you know, with his wife or whatnot. And normally we wouldn't talk about this because the obvious. But it's something that's happening in our community far too often.
1: Well, in our culture, because, I mean, more than that, he's been a cultural icon for decades.
0: Yeah, so I got to get into this. Take a listen to this.
2: Details in the arrest of longtime local radio host Big Tigger.
3: Arrest warrant showed discharged with aggravated battery and cruelty to children after a domestic incident involving his wife. According to the warrant, the incident happened the night of May 9th. His wife reported it to Sandy Springs Police on June 9th. Morgan was arrested Saturday and booked into the Fulton County Jail. The warrant say the couple began arguing over text messages on his phone from a female coworker. According to the warrants, the situation escalated to the point Morgan shoved his wife, causing her to stumble headfirst into an office door. The warrants say she suffered a deep laceration above her left eye.
0: All right. So this is apparently, this is stemmed over, like you said, some text messages. And, you know, one thing leads to another, and everything that you've worked hard for, and we just speaking in general, this is how it happens, is on the line now.
1: Yeah.
0: I mean, it's like, totally on the line. Now, what's going to happen? How does this play out? You know what I'm saying? What's your take on the situation?
1: Well, I have a very interesting take. I mean, for weeks now, I was wondering how this woman ended up having to get stitches on, you know, on her eye and her forehead. I felt like those were questions that needed to have answers, considering who we are talking about in our culture. You know, wives just don't pop up with their forehead and their head split open. So I feel like his approach, even on the situation, was less than. And I feel like he could have gave us more of an explanation. I mean, the police investigated on their own after she had to go and get her stitches. So I feel like the explanation that he gave for the incident, it just wasn't enough.
0: 1-844-986-4562. Tigger's facing some really serious charges. What's your take on the situation? Again, 1-844-986-4562. Keep it locked. More Young Jock in the Streets Morning Takeover.
4: Let's go.
5: Let me see that. Shake that like you out of control. Mm-hmm. That thing to your throat gets sore. Bend it on down, put your face on the floor. That to your legs can't stand. High freak, put the word in a hand.

0: Details in the arrest of longtime local radio host Big Tigger.
1: The arrest warrant showed he's charged with aggravated battery and cruelty to children after a domestic incident involving his wife. According to the warrant, the incident happened the night of May 9th. His wife reported it to Sandy Springs Police on June 9th. Morgan was arrested Saturday and booked into the Fulton County Jail. The warrants say the couple began arguing over text messages on his phone from a female coworker. According to the warrants, the situation escalated to the point Morgan shoved his wife, causing her to stumble headfirst into an office door. The warrants say she suffered a deep laceration above her left eye.
2: Young Jack in the Streets Morning Takeover this morning. We're talking about Big Tigger facing these new charges in this recent incident with his wife. And we're just asking our listeners, what's your take on the situation?
3: Hey, first of all, man, I think it's a sad situation because kids involved. But secondly, man, I just feel like my thing is, why can't we just let things play out? You know, why can't we just let the investigation be done? Why do we have to sit here and say he must make a statement? Because we all know that if he says the wrong thing, he got to go by
4: what his investigation was done, and that's how he got arrested. And secondly, he did release a statement.
3: It's an ongoing investigation.
4: No, it's not. They investigated and they arrested him, sir.
3: I'm sorry. My bad. Listen, what I'm saying is that we know that he can only say so much in the face of us because of lawsuit. He may say something the wrong way, which makes him liable for a lawsuit. So it's so much that he can't say. So why is black people always press black celebrities saying that you must say this, you got to give us, we need to understand this. No, man, let it play out. That's my opinion.
2: I understand everything that this last listener and Carlo is saying, but this is how it goes. When you're in the forefront of a community or a culture, and people look to you for answers, people look to you for solidarity, people look to you for whatever, you got to understand that you know, our job is to report on things that take place around us, the things that move the needle, the things that affect our communities, you know what I'm saying, our livelihoods. And so when a person does that for a living,
4: right,
2: and their personal business is on the table, I have had to do it a million times, good brother.
4: Yes,
2: trust
4: you
2: me.
4: Have.
2: I have sat here and I'm knowing I got to sit next to Amiss Shanika, who is not going to care that we're friends or coworkers, because at the end of the day, there's a certain level of responsibility that I got to have and I got to put out when I talk about it. I can't be like, no, we can't talk about this because this is my show. I'm on the show. No, I have to be open as I can. I have to be as transparent as possible. The level of vulnerability is definitely heightened.
4: Yeah.
2: But if I got to talk about people every day, then I can't be elusive on the approach when it comes to me talking about
5: it. But
2: nah, ain't no but in it. But, and that's the problem. Because even now, you heard the listener say, you can't talk on it. You can't speak on it because you're facing this and that. So what does it do? It leads other people to talk about it. And that's what's happening right now. So we're asking our listeners, what's your take on the situation? 1-844-986-4562. Shout out, I want you to chime in when we come back, all right? Make sure y'all stick around for more Young Jock in the Streets Morning Takeover.

0: June 9th, Morgan was arrested Saturday and booked into the Fulton County Jail. The warrants say the couple began arguing over text messages on his phone from a female coworker. According to the warrants, the situation escalated to the point Morgan shoved his wife, causing her to stumble headfirst into an office door. The warrants say she suffered a deep laceration above her left eye.
1: Young Jock in the Streets Morning Takeover this morning. We're talking about Tiga and his recent charges and allegations. What's your take on the situation?
2: I mean, honestly, you're a public figure. I feel like you need to take accountability for your actions. But me being a female coming from a domestic violence relationship, yeah, she waited a month to say something, but at the same time, like, it's not something easily to get out and open.
3: No, it's not. It's not. And as a domestic violence victim myself, and as a person who have been set up over time and had to be asked by bosses to accept, you know, that I did not do this and I would be vindicated. And they did. I think the council culture should be counseled, period. Not only in Tigger's, but we can't rush to judgment and end people's lives and careers off allegations, because allegations can be false at
2: and
3: any time.
2: But at the same time, obviously there's evidence there that he did something.
4: Right. There was a whole investigation done. They didn't automatically go and arrest this man.
3: But
4: did you read the warrant?
3: I did. And I read what it said. So the footage is going to be the ultimate factor. But as a public, we don't have access to that footage to see if he
4: exactly.
2: And you're not clearly. Until it goes to trial, but at the same time, like, literally, there's obviously some kind of evidence there. Yeah, her as a victim, like, she was scared. Like, it took her a month to come out in the open and tell somebody. You being a public figure or even a wife of a public figure is obviously going to make it harder for you to come out and open. But at the same time, like, you as a man, like, have to realize for every action, there is a reaction. For everything that you do, there's also going to be a circumstance behind it. Like, you have to take accountability. And that's one thing that I've learned, not just from one domestic violence relationship, but from three. Like, men, when they are abusive, manipulative, they do not take accountability at all.
5: Oh, don't worry. We got more. Plenty more.
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8: 62 degrees under mostly sunny skies. Pretty good looking morning out on the roadways. We're seeing a little bit of congestion building. 153 southbound there alongside Northgate Mall and Amnicola Highway at DuPont Parkway. But otherwise, everything's still moving well. 75 north and south coming into town. Not seeing any issues 24 east or west through the city. And still flowing smoothly over on Highway 27. In the Tennessee American Water Traffic Center, I'm Gary Poole.
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8: We're looking at mostly sunny skies, a bit warmer today, afternoon high up near 85, few clouds tonight, low down to 66, and for Thursday, more sunshine, even warmer, high near 89.
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1: The arrest warrant showed he's charged with aggravated battery and cruelty to children after a domestic incident involving his wife. According to the warrant, the incident happened the night of May 9th. His wife reported it to Sandy Springs Police on

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9: Hey, I'm glad I wasn't born on Mosquito. I bite my drip too. 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Every-

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1: Young Jock and the Streets Morning Takeover. If you got a dilemma, they got a dilemma, which means we got a dilemma. It's The Date Dilemma. Who's on the line this morning?
2: Yo, this is Patrick, man.
1: Patrick, you sound like you've been whimpering this morning. You okay, my brother?
2: Yeah, I'm all right, man. I'm just a little off, just a little off my rocker.
1: Talk to me, brother. What's up?
2: I was in a relationship with this young lady, right?
1: Mm-hmm.
2: Her name is Candace. We've been broken up about 2.5 months, though. But, it's to the point now she's moved on.
3: And that's what she's supposed to do after 2 months. I mean, would you spare her to stay single? Have you moved on?
2: Well, not quite. No, I ain't moved on. I was thinking that we were going to take some time off and get back.
1: Whose idea was that? Was that mutual or did one of y'all suggest it? Who initiated this?
2: It was her idea.
3: So how do you know she moved on?
2: Because I see her posting with her dude on social media. Ooh. All in the house that I used to stay in. All in the front yard.
1: Already? Wait a minute. Y'all been broke up 2 months. She already got somebody in the house?
2: 2 months in the house, dog.
1: So what you want us to do? You want us to cry with you?
2: I can't even get in touch with her. I just need y'all just to get on the line for me so I can just holler at her. Maybe I can just slow it down for a bit.
1: Time out. Did you say slow it down for you?
2: Yeah.
1: You want us to slow? I'm not understanding what that means, Shawty.
2: Just don't be all on social media. All on social media posters, dude. She ain't post me like that.
1: You called us this morning because you want us to ask her to stop posting her new man so your feelings can be spared, so you won't be hurt.
2: Right.
1: Yeah, you so straight up and honest. That man said, right.
3: You over there hurt, man.
1: Okay. We're going to try to get it on the phone. What's her name, my man?
2: Candace,
1: yeah. Mm-hmm. Candace, they'll do it. Put your phone on mute. Don't say nothing. We'll cue you in when it's time, my boy. Man, we're slowing.
3: He's not slow. He's hurt, y'all. That man is in mourning of this relationship.
4: Hello.
1: Hey, good morning. May I speak with Candace, please?
4: This is she.
1: Hi, Candace. Do you have a moment to talk?
4: Yes. May I ask who is this?
1: Yes, you actually may. Look here, girl. It's your favorite cousin, Young Jock. Shouter.
3: Yeah.
1: Miss Shanika, we are Young Jock in the streets wanting to take over. Yeah, man. Good morning to you. How you doing this morning?
4: I'm good.

0: Oh my goodness.
1: Yeah.
0: I'm
1: caught y'all
0: good.
1: Guard then.
0: How can I help you guys?
1: Okay, this is what it is. We have a segment on the show. What?
2: Yes, yes, yes, yes.
0: I know we're not going to do this morning.
1: Yeah, I think we're about to do this morning. So we just want to know, like, how did this relationship end?
0: Which one are you talking about? Cause
1: the last relationship.
0: Who called you? Please don't tell me it's Patrick.
1: Yes, Patrick called us.
0: Is Patrick on his phone?
2: Yes, he is, and he's very hurt.
0: Get Patrick. I need to talk to Patrick.
1: He wasn't supposed to say
0: Patrick.
3: Hey, Candace.
0: What do you want this morning? Come on.
3: I know you moved on. I see your pictures on Instagram, and I'm still not over you. So I just want to know if you can slow that down for me.
1: So, Patrick, let's just be straight up with the lady. Let's put it out here. Why did you call us this morning?
3: Because I want you guys to help me get in touch with her so I can basically tell her or ask her, can she just slow it down a little bit? I know she's in the
0: relationship. Can I slow it? What the hell you mean, can I slow it down? You don't have that right. For one, you called a station. Number two, you put my business in the street. Number three, you're not even taking accountability of why we're not together. Number four, can I stop posting? Is you crazy?
3: No, I mean, you don't care about my feelings.
2: So did y'all end bad? Are you posting because you are they revenge posts? Are you showing off your new property?
0: I'm posting because I moved on with my life. Let's be clear.
1: So within 2 months, you mean to tell me you already posted your new dude on your IG?
0: Been there, done that. He know this ain't new. He know we've been going through.
1: Ooh.
0: I just allowed him to stay as long as I did.
1: Hey, man, listen. The man just want to know. We're going to ask you right here, right now. Patrick, this is how we're going to do it, brother. We're going to set it up for you like this. Hopefully it'll work out. Just follow my lead. You need to let her know right now what it is you want and how it's going to help both of y'all heal and move forward.
2: Yep.
1: Okay.
3: I need a chance to get back what I had with her.
2: It's wait, over. Wait. I think it's over.
3: It ain't over.
0: Get off my phone. Y'all have a great day. Hell no. To the no. Times no. Plus no. No. Bye.
2: Let me
0: get off
2: say
0: my
2: no,
0: phone.
2: No, no, no, no, no.
0: No, no, no, no, no.
3: Hey, don't be like that. Do not be like that.
1: Oh.
3: Candace.
0: It's a wrap. No.
1: Candace.
0: You already know why. Don't make me embarrass you.
1: Okay.
0: Get off my phone, Patrick.
1: I think you already did that. Look, Candace, before you go any further with the no, you better ask you better get you come with the second part, the option.
0: No.
1: All right, wait. The man really was just wondering if you could.
0: No, he wasn't.
1: If you could.
0: No, he wasn't.
1: He wanted
0: some airtime. No, he wasn't. He done wasted your time. No, he wasn't.
1: He wants to know, like for real, if you could just slow down with the post. So
0: why are you wasting your time?
1: Give him time to heal. You understand? Like, yeah. Sometimes people don't be done moved on right away.
0: It's a wrap. But, it's over.
2: All right. Okay.
1: I think we find the drift. Catch the drift.
2: Yeah.
1: Patrick, we're very, very, very, very sorry, sir. We want to give you our condolences because on behalf of 1-800 Enter the Bethune Law Firm, your ad not getting $100. I think she gonna keep
0: $100?
1: Slipping.
2: $100?
1: Girl,
2: bye.
1: Bye.
0: You know what? You know what? Oh, you real desperate. You trying to get $100?
2: Oh, she done flipped it on
1: Don't do the man like this.
0: And this is why.
1: Baby, on behalf of 1-800 Enter the Bethune Law Firm, y'all would not be picking up this $100 to our listeners. Y'all got to call us up and talk about this. My boy Patrick down on his luck right now. 1-844-986-4562. Ooh. Y'all keep it right here where you got it. Young Jock in the Streets Morning Takeover.
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0: Morning Show was cool. This Young Jock in the Streets Morning Takeover every day. Tell a friend to tell a friend. Keep it locked.
1: Yeah. More money, man. Coming to you live from the city of Houston, Atlanta, Vegas.
2: So what it do, young?

0: Hey, what's up? It's your girl, Glorilla, a.k.a. Big Glow, and I'm with my folks, Young Jock, in the streets morning takeover. Let's go.
1: That's right. We got to get right into this day dilemma, y'all. I'm going to just be straight up with you. It's hard out here. I'm telling you, man. Patrick was in a relationship with Candace. Now, they broke up 2 months ago, right? I'm here to tell you, man, everybody is not with the breakup to makeup game, okay? Some people, they have an ego. Some people have standards and integrity. And when they feel like they are actually doing everything they're supposed to do in a quote-unquote committed relationship and you push them out, you don't get a second chance always. You don't get a third and a fourth, and I'm going to keep coming back. Everybody not with that. And in this particular case, that's what happened, man. Candace said, hey, I moved on, and she already got somebody in the house and been posting her new man. 2 months later, that's fast.
2: That's real.
1: In your mind, it's fast. But in her mind, with everything that I've invested in this relationship and you just going to walk away from me, that's too fast for me. See what I'm saying? It worked the same way. So at the end of the day, Patrick wants to talk to her and tell her to slow it down and stop posting a new man. Yeah. Candace did what I thought she would do. She cussed him out and said, I don't want to be with you. And it does not work out. Patrick called that woman and wasted her time this morning because, hey, man, you don't get the opportunity to let something go and think it's just it's guaranteed or it's automatically set up to come back to you. Sometimes when you let go, you never get a chance to grab a hold again.
2: Man.
1: And that's just how it go.
3: Right.
1: Young Jock in the Streets morning. Take over. What's your thoughts on this date dilemma?
4: Man, listen, man, you cannot be out here crying at 2026 over no female. You don't hear Young Miami out here telling me for the scammers? You ain't no scammer. You ain't getting none.
5: Hey, Pat, man, I feel sorry for you, Pat. For real, but you shouldn't call that woman, man. Real talk. You stay off Instagram so you stop getting your heart broke.
6: I had a situation happen like that. Dude was all good. You know, like, let's go on and let this thing go for a minute. And as soon as he saw me posting me, because I don't post guys or somebody that I'm dealing with on my social media, I don't give that much information of me. But you want to come back. You should have thought about that when you were giving out your speech to want to separate or either go out separate ways for a minute. Don't nobody go their separate ways to chill. Don't nobody go their separate ways just to sit back and wait on you to see what you want to do with that person. Man, move on. She's doing the right thing. Kick rock.
7: Man, Patrick, baby, what you done did to that girl? 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
11: Mostly sunny skies, 62.

0: degrees, starting to see congestion building in the usual places. 153 southbound there alongside Northgate Mall, Amnicola Highway at DuPont Parkway, and both Bonnie Oaks and East Brainerd Road approaching 75. Authorities also on the scene of an accident, Roswell Boulevard at East 38th Street. The good news is, still not seeing any issues. 75 north or south coming into town and flowing smoothly 24 east and west right through the city. In the Tennessee American Water Traffic Center, I'm Gary Poole.
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12: All right, let's get inside this Word on the Streets news and talk about it. Drake's OVO, yeah, has been sued for an alleged $4.6 million debt after an investor claims that they defaulted on the loan. Now, Drake's OVO is sued. It is a lifestyle.

0: and apparel company. Now, in the legal dispute, basically they're saying that they lent this big sum of money, and basically there are millions that are still due. Now, over a certain amount of time, there was about $3.7 million paid back. However, they're arguing that there are additional payments that are needed to be made. So, I mean, 3.7 of the 4.6 is a lot of money to return, but they want all of their money. So, I mean, record sales ain't selling like that. They ain't selling like that. I mean, them streaming numbers ain't going like they used to.
1: That means you're still short, you know, $1.1 million. Mm-hmm. Now, this could go hand in hand in his argument as to why he was suing UMG.
0: Yeah.
1: Because
2: they damaged his brand.
1: The defamation and you know, the damage, like you said, the integrity of the brand. You know, I'm not even lie. I've been a Drake fan. I ain't gonna hold you.
0: Mm-hmm.
1: You know what I'm saying? I'm a Kendrick fan too. I never let that stop me from like who I like. But when I went in the store and I saw the new OVO and Nike collab,
0: mm-hmm.
1: I wasn't apt to just grab it because I was like, well, I don't know. You see what I'm saying?
0: All right. Well, you need to get out there and sell some concert tickets. That's what it sounds like to me. Pay these folks back their money. Now, let's talk about Sexy Red. She's saying that she threw a party for her mom and $500,000 of things were stolen.
3: Rapper Sexy Red has filed a lawsuit against her former security guard, claiming negligence led to a $500,000 theft during a family event in Florida. The incident occurred in January 2025 during a birthday retreat for her mother at a rented mansion. According to the lawsuit, a masked individual entered the mansion through an unlocked door on January 12th and stole jewelry, watches, designer handbags, and other valuables. Sexy alleges that the security guard and his security team were responsible for securing the property, and police investigations revealed that a door had been left unlocked. Sexy Red is seeking more than $500,000 in damages, blaming the guard for the oversight.
0: All right. Well, oversight, my, you know what? $500,000. Where are the money-ons? All right. And finally, Money Long is telling us about this experience that was literally life or death.
4: All the doctors came in, it was like six people, and they're all like, you need a transplant. And I'm like, well, it sounds like you guys have a time. Like, how long do I have to live? And they go, a week.
5: A week to live?
4: 1 week. And my jaw dropped. Literally, I was like, that's rude, you know? Mm. But they were kind of like just wanting me to like, hey, this is not a joke. You need to make a choice. You can either go to hospice or you can get these lungs.
0: All right. Well, mm-hmm. Sounds like she made the right decision. Now, we know she has a lot of different lawsuits against her. And I can see, I mean, she had a whole health crisis, life or death. So mm-hmm. They go have to get some of that back in blood.
1: I didn't even take that. Somebody tell you, hey, you got a week.
0: Yeah, that's a lot to wrap your mind around. Mm. All right, that is the Word on the Streets news. I am Miss Shanika. You guys can follow me at Miss Shanika and follow us at Streets Morning Takeover. And it's all being brought to you by Amy Witherite at 1-800-TRUCK-WRECK.
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7: Arrest warrant shows discharged with aggravated battery and cruelty to children after a domestic incident involving his wife. According to the warrant, the incident happened the night of May 9th. His wife reported to Sandy Springs Police on June 9th. Morgan was arrested Saturday and booked into the Fulton County Jail. The warrants say the couple began arguing over text messages on his phone from a female co-worker. According to the warrants, the situation escalated to the point Morgan shoved his wife, causing her to stumble headfirst into an office door. The warrants say she suffered a deep laceration above her left eye.
1: Wow. Mm. We're going to be actually talking about this coming up, man. It's a very interesting situation. To see a guy who you've never really seen in any trouble, here it is in this type of trouble. The type of backlash that comes from these type of allegations and charges are like very detrimental, especially yes. to one in the face of the people. And I definitely feel like he's been a face of the people. Coming up, we're definitely going to talk about it, man, because in this case, as it moves through the legal system, what do you think is going to happen, or what do you think should happen? How does this play out for him? You know, this man is has built a career and his livelihood on just that, his face brand. And it's been clean. He's mm-hmm. kept it clean for quite some time now. And

0: one infraction, and I'm not saying it's a small infraction, but it is a hefty infraction on his brand and the integrity of his brand. And then he has to face the music. And all I simply ask is, what's your take on it? What do you think? You know what I'm saying? Y'all feel free to call us up, man, because I would love to hear from y'all. Because here I am. You know, one situation can have me.
1: I really want to hear from the ladies. I mean, as radio personalities and media personalities, we have a major audience of women in a select group, 25 to 54. And I feel like so many women in that particular demo have been through domestic situations or know someone that has been in domestic situations. And I just honestly want to know, you know, do you want to see him back on the radio? Honestly.
0: I mean, in this case, I'm going to ask, if these allegations are proven true, should his career be affected? You know what I'm saying? Because that's the determining factor in how you look at all this, man, at the end of the day. Because you can go and apologize. Listen.
1: He did apologize to his coworker, but not to his wife.
0: Well, maybe he didn't do that publicly.
1: Well, she said, where's my apology? She posted that.
0: Well, she may want a public apology. Again.
1: She probably does.
0: And so it happens just like this. What do you think should happen? Call us up, man. How should this play out for T, man? 1-844-986-4562. Want to hear from you right now? Hit us up. Young Jock in the Streets Morning. Take over.
2: I used to think about immature things. You know, like, do you love me? Do you want me? Are you gonna call me like you said you would? Is this really your real phone number?

0: Good morning, and thank you for waking up with us. It's Young Jack in the Streets Morning Takeover. This morning, man, you know, it's a tough situation for my boy Tigger, man. And, you know, just looking at everything that's going on in the situation with him, he's looking at charges. Cruelty to children.
1: Well, he has been charged. He's not charged.
0: Well, he's still facing the charges. He's charged and facing the charges of aggravated battery and cruelty to children. Now, this still has to play out in court. You know what I'm saying? You got to give it time. People are starting to talk about a video and starting to hear all these other rumors and allegations that, oh, you know, maybe she was pushed down the steps, she fell, she did it to herself, she has a background. You know, all of that is what it is. You know, it's a lot to be, quote unquote, determined.
1: Mm-hmm.
0: But on the forefront of it all, you know, you ask yourself, like, let's talk about it. It's been around for 30-some years doing this thing. And now, one infraction. Again, it's not a simple infraction. I mean, these are some hefty allegations and charges he's facing. But this one situation right here, right now, hits the forefront, and he could be looking at it all being over with for right now. Not just over with, but a lot can halt in the situation for him.
1: Yeah, and after a 2-week investigation, his wife did not call the police after this incident. She went to seek medical treatment to get stitches across her head.
0: Mm-hmm.
1: With that being said, the police conducted their own investigation, and after 2 weeks, they ended up charging him with what we found out yesterday.
0: Right.
1: Well, and was arrested on Saturday.
0: Well, let's not forget, because it sounds like you're trying to make it seem.
1: No, I'm telling the details because there are people that didn't actually read the arrest warrant and don't know what exactly happened.
0: No, I get it. But in the timeline of, and Shawty, you can attest to this, you can say everything about she didn't call the police. Well, she went to social media with a post of her injuries and whatever she's gone through and the statement that incriminated him through and through, no matter how she tried to come back and clean it up.
1: Yeah,
0: she said, ask my husband.
1: Exactly.
0: How did this happen to me?
1: Because she felt like he was liable for what happened to her.
2: But check this out. Okay.
0: That's calling the police.
2: So it's still.
1: Well, whatever.
2: So it still could have been a scenario to where, you know, he could be guilty or he could be innocent. And I think until a person is found guilty, public opinion has to halt, because if it's no concrete evidence and this is not a tape of us seeing him ram her head or anybody else in this matter, because I'm not defending what he is alleged to have done. I'm just saying, as a whole, as a people.
1: When your word sways the culture and your listening audience every day, then your word is at stake. And right now, we do not know what his word means. And I feel like he needs to stay off the radio until this is figured out. Period.
0: It's just it's unfair, man. Because it is
1: unfair. Especially when somebody has to have stitches in their forehead.
2: No, I've been set up more than one time, and I'm telling you, I have been vindicated. And till this man has his equal fight, he should not lose everything. Nobody should.
1: Okay, well, he shouldn't be on the radio saying or expressing anything to a listening audience until this is figured out.
2: Wow,
0: man, that's tough. 1-844-986-4562. Call us up. I want to hear from you this morning. What's your thoughts? What's your takes on this situation? Young Jack in the Streets Morning Takeover.

Good morning. It's Mayor Dina Holiday Ingham coming in from next door to Atlanta, the great city of East Point, where there's no point like East Point. And every day we listen to the best morning show. Got to stay tapped into the number one show in the city. It's Young Jock and the Streets Morning Takeover. Everybody listens to Young Jock and the Streets Morning Takeover.

0: Host Big Tigger.
1: Arrest warrant showed discharged with aggravated battery and cruelty to children after a domestic incident involving his wife. According to the warrant, the incident happened the night of May 9th. His wife reported it to Sandy Springs Police on June 9th. Morgan was arrested Saturday and booked into the Fulton County Jail. The warrant say the couple began arguing over text messages on his phone from a female coworker. According to the warrants, the situation escalated to the point Morgan shoved his wife, causing her to stumble head first into an office door. The warrants say she suffered a deep laceration above her left eye.
2: Young Jack in the Streets, morning takeover. What's your thoughts on the situation?
3: Yes, good morning. My thoughts on the situation is that, let me start off, you know, I wasn't there, nobody was there, so it's two sides to every story. And he's had a long-standing, reputable career since I was in high school, middle school. But the reality of it is that I feel like whatever happens to him needs to happen to every body and every man has been in a domestic violence situation. So it's only fair that, you know, if they're going to recommend him, then the young man that's at a warehouse, that works at Kroger, that works anywhere, that has had somebody file a domestic violence report on them, they need to be held just as liable as they're trying to punish him.
2: I agree.
3: No one was in that home. And so the reality of it is that, you know what, let's start holding everyone accountable, male or female.
2: Young Jack in the Streets, morning takeover. Please share your thoughts on the situation.
4: I'm going to start by this. It's going to be an unpopular opinion. But from what I heard, it was more of a restraint issue than actually a domestic violence issue. However, if you look at the woman's background, she has cases from domestic violence that's dealing with her first child. So if he gets the right lawyers, he'll probably be able to get off if they bring that up.
5: Yeah, but then his career is gone.
4: Yeah, unfortunately, his career pretty much is over.
2: Good morning. You're on with Young Jack in the Streets. Morning. Take over this morning. We're discussing the new allegations and charges Big Tigger is facing. And we're asking our listeners, man, what's your thoughts on the situation?
6: Man, they cannot try to discredit Big Tigger because of a woman's allegations, Young Jack. Y'all need to get on the radio and say some real stuff, man. This young lady that worked with you, she's been hurt. She don't know her father or something. Big Tigger brought her to the basement.
7: I don't know my father.
6: You guys cannot discredit
7: her. I don't know my father. Do you know Big Tigger personally?
6: It doesn't matter.
7: Do you know him personally? Well, you need to get off the phone, ma'am. You weren't there. You don't work for the police who investigated the situation.
6: You peaches are right.
7: Okay, well, have a great day.
8: 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Plenty more.
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11: 64 degrees under partly sunny skies. Looking at congestion, 24 westbound there through the Ridge Cut, as well as slowing 75 northbound at Cloud Springs Road and 75 southbound there alongside Bonnie Oaks. Also, the usual slowing East Brainerd Road and Bonnie Oaks approaching 75. Amicola Highway at DuPont Parkway and 153 southbound alongside Northgate Mall. Plus, authorities working a pair of accidents. Highway 58 at Harrison-Ultawa Road and Roswell Boulevard at East 38th Street. In the Tennessee American Water Traffic Center, I'm Gary Poole.
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11: We're looking at mostly sunny skies, a bit warmer today, afternoon high up near 85. Few clouds tonight, low down to 66. And for Thursday, more sunshine, even warmer, high near 89.
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0: Chili from TLC, and every day we listen to the best damn morning show. Gotta stay tapped in to the number one morning show in the city. 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
3: What's your name, friend?
4: My name is Daphne.
3: Are you smarter than Young Jock?
4: I am.
3: You trying to get this money today?
4: I'm trying to get this money today.
3: I'm about to hand you over to Miss Shanika, and hopefully you can get this money today.
4: Okay.
5: All right, here are the rules. You have 10 seconds to answer each question. The first person to get all three questions correctly will be the winner. You guys cannot answer each other's questions, and you cannot answer the question after your 10 seconds is up, or you will be disqualified, okay?
4: Okay.
5: All righty. What's your name again?
4: My name is Daphne.
5: All right, Daphne, here is the first question. If you cut a quarter into thirds, how many pieces would you have? Is it A, 3, B, 2, C, 30, or D, 4?
4: 4.
5: Is that your final answer?
4: No, it's 3. I'm sorry.
6: 3.
5: You are correct.
7: 2.
4: Yay.
5: All right, Young Jock.
3: Yeah.
5: How many lunar phases does the moon have? Is it A, 4, B, 8, C, 16, or D, 24?
3: I'm going to say 24. I want to go with 16, but I'm going to say 24.
5: Two.
6: One.
5: All right. You are incorrect. Daphne.
4: I want to say 8.
5: You're right.
4: Woo!
5: Okay. So, here we go. Daphne, which was the first country to use paper money? Was it A, Africa, B, America, C, China, or D, Mexico?
4: Oh, I'm going to say

0: USA.
1: 3, 2, 1.
2: That is incorrect. Young Jock.
3: I want to say Africa because that's where papyrus comes from. From the Nile.
1: 3.
3: But I'm just going to go ahead and say China.
1: 2, 1.
2: You are correct.
3: Uh-oh.
2: Young Jack.
3: Uh-oh. You got a game now, baby. What's happening? Don't get scared now. Come on with it.
2: Young Jack.
3: Yeah.
2: Which ocean is off the California coast? Is it A, the Gulf of Mexico? B, the Atlantic Ocean? C, the Pacific Ocean? Or D, the Great Lakes Ocean?
3: Ooh. I'm going to go with C.
2: That's your final answer?
3: Yes.
1: 3.
3: Pacific.
4: 2.
2: You are correct. Is it 2-2?
3: It is. The game has changed. The game has changed.
2: That's funny. Here we go. Okay. In the NBA, how many seconds do you have to shoot the ball when it becomes your turn? Is it A, 15 seconds, B, 24 seconds, C, 30 seconds, or D, 60 seconds?
0: I wish my boyfriend was next. Oh, my God.
2: Come on.
0: I'm going to say.
2: Hurry up.
0: I'm
2: going
0: to say 30 seconds.
2: I'm sorry, Daphne. That is incorrect. Young Jock.
3: It's the same thing I said for the lunar cycle. I was wrong, but I'm right now. 24.
4: 2.
2: I'm sorry, Daphne. Jock is right. Yes, I'm sorry.
3: Hey, man. You let
2: you
3: me
2: got
3: come
2: any
3: on.
2: Shout outs this hill. Morning?
0: Yes, I'm going to shout out my daughter, Serenity. Her birthday is this Tuesday. And I'm going to shout out my man.
2: Oh.
5: Test your wits. Test your knowledge for cash and prizes.
6: Take it in the game. The game's mine.
5: It's Are You Smarter Than

came from. No, she thinks she me when she driving the store. Real over everything, unenforced. 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I went and got it, I didn't have a choice. I'm from the dirty, we took the north. 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

0: Yeah, it's Young Jock in the Streets, more than a takeover. It's time to get into sports in the streets with DJ Swin.
1: Great to be back with you. Let's talk about the 2026 NBA draft. Congratulations to all of those young men finally able to live out a dream.
2: The Washington Wizards select Anise Dabanza Jr. from Brigham Young University.
1: He's the real deal. He just went from $4.2 million NIL valuation to a four-year, $69 million NBA rookie contract. The Atlanta Hawks had two notable picks last night.
2: The Atlanta Hawks select Kingston Fleming from the University of Houston. 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
1: Hawks fans get to know Zoo, the Big East Player of the Year and Defensive Player of the Year. Speaking of the ATL, here's a notable mention straight out of Holly Innocent Episcopal School. Congratulations to our own Caleb Wilson.
2: The Chicago Bulls select Caleb Wilson from the University of North Carolina.
1: Chicago, you got you one. Let's get into FIFA World Cup action. Portugal dominated over Uzbekistan, winning 5-0. Ghana is celebrating as they completed a draw 0-0 with England. And Colombia fans are celebrating big as they defeated Congo DR 1-0.
3: Munoz has done it again! Colombia breakthrough in Guadalajara!
1: Today, you want to keep your eyes open for the Morocco versus Haiti match in the ATL at Mercedes-Benz Stadium. Yesterday, there was a lot of Major League Baseball to go around. The San Diego Padres topped the Atlanta Braves. That score was 6-7. And congratulations to the Chicago Cubs defeating the New York Mets 9-6. That's sports from the streets. Go Dawgs.
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6: Partly sunny skies, 64 degrees. Taking a final check-in on traffic this morning. Still seeing slow going 24 westbound there through the Ridge Cut. Also the usual congestion, East Brainerd Road and Bonnie Oaks approaching 75. Amicola Highway at DuPont Parkway and 153 southbound there alongside Northgate Mall. Also working an accident just into the traffic center, 3rd Avenue at East 32nd Street. In the Tennessee American Water Traffic Center, I'm Gary Poole.
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1: All right, let's get inside this Word on the Streets news and talk about it. Drake's OVO, has been sued for an alleged $4.6 million debt after an investor claims that they defaulted on the loan. Now, Drake's OVO is sued. It is a lifestyle and apparel company. Now, in the legal dispute, basically they're saying that they lent this big sum of money. And basically, there are millions that are still due. Now, over a certain amount of time, there was about $3.7 million paid back. However, they're arguing that there are additional payments that are needed to be made. So, I mean, 3.7 of the 4.6 is a lot of money to return, but they want all of their money. So, I mean, record sales ain't selling like that. They ain't selling like that. I mean, the streaming numbers ain't going like they used to.
2: That means you're still short, you know, $1.1 million. Mm-hmm. Now, this could go hand in hand in his argument as to why he was suing UMG.
1: Yeah.
2: Because
3: they damaged his brand.
2: The defamation and you know, the damage, like you said, the integrity of the brand. You know, I'm not gonna even lie. I've been a Drake fan. I ain't gonna hold you.
1: Mm-hmm.
2: You know what I'm saying? I'm a Kendrick fan too. I never let that stop me from liking who I like. But when I went in the store and I saw the new OVO Nike collab, mm-hmm. I wasn't apt to just grab it because I was like, well, I don't know. You see what I'm saying?
1: All right. Well, you need to get out there and sell some concert tickets. That's what it sounds like to me. Pay these folks back their money. Now, let's talk about Sexy Red. She's saying that she threw a party for her mom and $500,000 of things were stolen.
4: Rapper Sexy Red has filed a lawsuit against her former security guard, claiming negligence led to a $500,000 theft during a family event in Florida. The incident occurred in January 2025 during a birthday retreat for her mother at a rented mansion. According to the lawsuit, a masked individual entered the mansion through an unlocked door on January 12th and stole jewelry, watches, designer handbags, and other valuables. Sexy alleges that the security guard and his security team were responsible for securing the property, and police investigations revealed that a door had been left unlocked. Sexy Red is seeking more than $500,000 in damages, blaming the guard for the oversight.
1: All right. Well, oversight, my, you know what? $500,000. Where are the money-ons? All right. And finally, Money Long is telling us about this experience that was literally life or death.
5: All the doctors came in. It was like six people. And they're all like, you need a transplant. And I'm like, well, it sounds like you guys have a time. Like, how long do I have to live? And they go, a week.
6: A week to live?
5: 1 week. And my jaw dropped. Literally, I was like, that's rude. You know, but they were kind of like just wanting me to like, hey, this is not a joke. You need to make a choice. You can either go to hospice or you can get these lungs.
1: All right. Well, sounds like she made the right decision. Now, we know she has a lot of different lawsuits against her. And I can see, I mean, she had a whole health crisis, life or death. So they go have to get some of that back in blood.
2: I didn't even take that. Somebody tell you, hey, you got a week. What?
1: Yeah, that's a lot to wrap your mind around. Mm. All right, that is the Word on the Streets news. I am Miss Shanika. You guys can follow me at Miss Shanika and follow us at Streets Morning Takeover. And it's all being brought

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1: Thank you, Miss Shanika. All right, coming up, the Love Doc Jock. You know the number, 1-844-986-4562. Stick around. Young Jock in the Streets Morning Takeover.
2: Oh my God, Jack, can I try on your glasses?

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2: okay.
1: me.
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3: 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Why I tell people that?
0: Either way, he's a man for the job. It's Young Jock in the Streets Morning Takeover.
2: That's right, it is. You know what? Miss Shanika, I think you should go to our DM from our Streets Morning Takeover page. 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
4: Okay. Well, let's get into it. I am in our Instagram DM, and I am, let's see, here is a good one right here. Okay. What up, Jack? I'm Trav. I'm in my late 20s, and I've been single my entire life. I just have not found any lady that I have really hit it off with. I've struggled with being single for a long time, but I've been working through it. My question to you is, how do I overcome being lonely? And how can I cope with being single and lonely?
2: Well, first and foremost, I just want to know, you know, is this something that you can pinpoint within yourself? Can you point out something that leads you to the understanding of why you're single? You know, because you could say, you know what, I'm single because I don't trust people. I'm single because
4: I look like Beetlejuice.
2: You're so wrong for that. I'm single because, you know what I'm saying? Because we don't know that part. But if that is the case, if you understand why, then it's one of those things that you may have to work on, because you seeing that it's yielding you nothing at this point but being single and loneliness. All right, so if that ain't the issue, then, you know, maybe you got to figure out what it is that you really want out of life, opposed to just what it is you want out of a person, because life will pass you by and you will not have accomplished that very thing that you're looking for, and that's compatibility and companionship. So I think you should look at it, you know, reconform your outlook on dating. Because it could be something very simple, you know?
4: And
2: that's the love.
4: And I just always go back to, if Shawty found somebody, you can too.
2: Hey, man. Hey, oh, you know what, man? I hope this little bit of information and advice we gave you serves you well, brother. That's the Love Doc Jock. If you got a small business and want to be spotlighted, hit us at 1-844-YUNGJOC. Again, that's 1-844-986-4562. Can't wait to hear from you. Keep it right here. Young Jock in the Streets Morning Take. Get ready to

everyone. This is Danielle Nottingham from 11 Alive News. I don't need no coffee in the morning. I don't need no breakfast. All I need is Young Jock and the Streets Morning Takeover.

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5: Hey, I'm cleaning it.
0: Today, you got an event going on. Let's talk about it, man.
6: The Don't Crash Out event, man. So, me and Dr. Sierra, man, we're going to open up a safe space for the mental health of, you know, the men. It's Men's Mental Health Awareness Month. So, we're going to open up a safe space so everybody can unpack, talk about it. Mm. I really want

0: focus on like rappers. By me being one, you know, a lot of people get misconstrued, you know, when they see us with, you know, the jewelry, the fly cars, and women and at the club, and they be like, oh, buddy got it made.
1: Right.
0: And it's actually an underlying something wrong with, you know, a lot of us. Well, me, rather, I can speak for myself. You know, a lot of people thought that, you know, everything was just hunky-dory, but it wasn't. It was things that I was battling that I really didn't know how to deal with, but if I had help from the community, if I had somebody I could reach out to, which I did reach out to Sierra, so, you know, that was one person that I was like, I need some help, and she found the resource for me. So
1: that was just a stepping stone for you.
0: Yeah, so I'm just paying it forward. Like, I just want to open the door for people to do exactly like what I did, like, so they can unpack, you know what I'm saying?
1: This event is called the Don't Crash Out. Mm-hmm. In these safe spaces that you guys have curated, you have to talk about yourself first and foremost, starting with yourself. Mm-hmm. So anyone who may I know some of the issues you had trouble with. You care to share?
0: Yeah, yeah. A drug addiction for a long time, man. From pills to lean to weed to whatever, you know what I'm saying? Like, but at the age of 12, which was normalized in my family, my daddy did drugs for 50 years. All of my aunties and uncles, like, they died from drug use. It was normalized, so it kind of, like, grew into my adulthood, like, due to my circumstances. And then it led to an overdose. Mm. And also my daughter picking up. I really did not know that I was suffering from trauma. The whoopings I got from my mama, you know, drove me to pick certain kind of women and, you know, want to be in control. You know what I mean? So all of these things was weighing on my mental, and it just kept the use going, going, and going. I found some help. I said I needed it. Found the resources for it. And I started to unpack, and I started going therapy, and it just made me feel so much better because it took away the stress and everything that was on me, and it, you know, that was leading to my body aching, and you know what I'm saying, my mental and outbursts on people.
2: So is there going to be therapists here?
0: Yes, there are going to be resources.
2: Resources.
0: Your vendors are going to be there.
2: Because a lot of black men do not talk about the traumas that they face.
1: Right.
2: And what we go through is a lot of times we try to just live it out, you know.
1: We taught this behavior. We taught as a little boy, he's supposed to be strong, he's supposed to be a man and all that. The event tonight, Don't Crash Out, pressure, pride, pain, healing. A real conversation about mental health, addiction, relationships, trauma, emotional survival, healing, and purpose. It goes down tonight, 7 p.m. Joe, please let the people know where they can attend.
0: It's at the Trap Museum. You can get there at 6 so you can mingle a little bit, but we're going to actually start at 7. It's going to be food. You know, it's just going to be a safe space, man. You know what I'm saying? And I really want my street people to pull up. You guys are the main people, too. You know what I'm saying? Yeah. Not only just entertain, a lot of things that go on in the street, y'all just need to release. You know what I'm saying? So you're welcome.
1: Joe, thank you for being open and creating this space, man. Tonight, join Young Joe and his team as they, you know, put on Trap Museum, 7 o'clock, man. Dro, we love you, man. Thank you, bro.
3: Thank you, Dro.
2: Yep.

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1: Young Jock and the Streets Morning Takeover. If you got a dilemma, they got a dilemma, which means we got a dilemma. It's The Date Dilemma. Who's on the line this morning?
2: Yo, this is Patrick, man.
1: Patrick, you sound like you've been whimpering this morning. You okay, my brother?
2: Yeah, I'm all right, man. I'm just a little off, you know, just a little off my rocker.
1: Talk to me, brother. What's that?
2: I was in a relationship with this young lady, right?
1: Mm-hmm.
2: Her name is Candace. We've been broken up about 2.5 months, though. But, you know, to the point now, she's moved on.
3: And that's what she's supposed to do after 2 months. I mean, would you spare her to stay single? Have you moved on?
2: Well, not quite. No, I ain't moved on. I was thinking that we were going to take some time off and get back.
1: Whose idea was that? Was that mutual or did one of y'all suggest it? Who initiated this?
2: It was her idea.
1: Tough.
3: So how do you know she moved on?
2: Because I see her posting with her dude on social media.
1: Ooh.
2: All in the house that I used to stay in. All in the front yard.
1: Already? Wait a minute. Y'all been broke up 2 months. She already got somebody in the house?
2: 2 months in the house, dog.
1: So what you want us to do? You want us to cry with you?
2: I can't even get in touch with her. I just need y'all just to get on the line for me so I can just holler at her. Maybe I can just slow it down for a bit.
1: Time out. Did you say slow it down for you?
2: Yeah.
1: You want us to slow? I'm not understanding what that means, Shawty.
2: Just don't be all on social media. All on social media posters, dude. She ain't post me like that.
1: You called us this morning because you want us to ask her to stop posting her new man so your feelings can be spared, so you won't be hurt.
2: Right.
1: Yeah, you so straight up and honest. That man said, right.
3: You over there hurt, man.
1: Okay. We're going to try to get it on the phone. What's her name, my man?
2: Candace,
1: yeah. Mm-hmm. Candace, they'll do it. Put your phone on mute. Don't say nothing. We'll cue you in when it's time, my boy.
2: Man,
1: we're slowing.
3: He's not slow. He's hurt, Jock. That man is in mourning of this relationship.
4: Hello.
1: Hey, good morning. May I speak with Candace, please?
4: This is she.
1: Hi, Candace. Do you have a moment to talk?
4: Yes. May I ask who is this?
1: Yes, you actually may. Look here, girl. It's your favorite cousin, Young Jock. Shouter.
3: Yeah.
1: Miss Shanika, we are Young Jock in the streets wanting to take over. Yeah, man. Good morning to you.

0: How you doing this morning?
1: I'm good. Oh, my goodness.
0: Yeah.
1: I'm good.
0: Caught y'all guard then.
1: How can I help you guys?
0: Okay, this is what it is. We have a segment on the show.
2: Yes.
1: I know we not going to do this morning.
0: Yeah, I think we about to do this morning. So we just want to know, like, how did this relationship end?
1: Which one are you talking about? Because
0: the last relationship.
1: Who called you? Please don't tell me it's Patrick.
0: Yes, Patrick called us.
1: Is Patrick on this phone?
2: Yes, he is, and he's very hurt.
1: Get Patrick. I need to talk to Patrick.
0: You wasn't supposed to say yeah.
1: Patrick.
3: Hey, Candace.
1: What do you want this morning? Come on.
3: I know you moved on. I see your pictures on Instagram, and I'm still not over you. So I just want to know if you can slow that down for me.
0: So, Patrick, let's just be straight up with the lady. Let's put it out here. Why did you call us this morning?
3: Because I want you guys to help me get in touch with her so I can basically tell her or ask her, can she slow it down a little bit? I know she's in the
1: middle. Can I slow it? What the hell you mean, can I slow it down? You don't have that right. For one, you called a station. You put my number two, you put my business in the street. Number three, you're not even taking accountability of why we're not together. Number four, can I stop posting? Is you crazy?
3: No, I mean, you don't care about my feelings.
2: So did y'all end bad? Are you posting because you are they revenge posts? Or are you showing off your new property?
1: I'm posting because I moved on with my life. Let's be clear.
0: So within 2 months, you mean to tell me you already posting your new dude on your IG?
1: Been there, done that. He know this ain't new. He know we been going through.
0: Ooh.
1: I just allowed him to stay as long as I did.
0: Hey, man, listen. The man just want to know. We're going to ask you right here, right now. Patrick, this is how we're going to do it, brother. We're going to set it up for you like this. Hopefully it'll work out. Just follow my lead. You need to let her know right now what it is you want and how it's going to help both of y'all heal and move forward.
2: Yep.
0: Okay.
3: I need a chance to get back what I had with her.
2: It's over. Minute. I think it's over.
3: It ain't over.
1: Get off my phone. Y'all have a great day. Hell no to the no times no plus no. No. Bye.
2: Let me get off my no, phone. No, no, no, no,
1: no. No, no, no, no, no.
3: Hey, don't be like that. Do not be like that.
0: Oh.
3: Candace.
1: It's a wrap. No.
0: Candace.
1: You already know why. Don't make me embarrass you.
0: Okay.
1: Get off my phone, Patrick.
0: I think you already did that. Look, Candace, before you go any further with the no, you better ask your you better get you come with the second party option.
1: No.
0: All right. Wait. The man really was just wondering if you
1: no,
0: could.
1: No, he wasn't.
0: If you could
1: no, he wasn't.
0: He wanted,
1: wanted some airtime. No, he wasn't. He done wasted your time. No, he wasn't.
0: He wants to know, like, for real, if you could just slow down with the post. So
1: why are you wasting your time?
0: Give him time to heal. You gotta, you understand? Like, yeah. Sometimes people don't be done moved on right away.
1: It's a wrap. But, it's over.
2: All right. Okay.
0: I think we find the drift. We catch the drift.
2: Yeah.
0: Patrick, we're very, very, very, very sorry, sir. We want to give y'all condolences because on behalf of 1-800 Injured Bethune Law Firm, your ass not getting the $100. I think she gonna keep
1: $100?
2: Girl, bye.
1: You know what? You know what? Oh, you real desperate. You trying to get $100?
2: Ooh, she done flipped it on
0: don't
2: him.
0: Don't do the
1: and
0: man like
1: this. And this is why.
0: Baby, on behalf of 1-800 Injured Bethune Law Firm, y'all would not be picking up this $100 to our listeners. Y'all got to call us up and talk about this. My boy Patrick down on his luck right now. 1-844-986-4562. Ooh, y'all keep it right here where you got it. Young Jock in the Streets Morning Takeover.
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2: We're looking at mostly sunny skies, a bit warmer today, afternoon high up near 85. Few clouds tonight, low down to 66. And for Thursday, more sunshine, even warmer, high near 89.
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0: Hey, what's up? It's your girl, Glorilla, a.k.a. Big Glow, and I'm with my folks, Young Jock, in the streets morning takeover. Let's go.
1: That's right. We got to get right into this date dilemma, y'all. I'm going to just be straight up with you. It's hard out here. I'm telling you, man. Mm-hmm. Patrick was in a relationship with Candace. Now, they broke up 2 months ago, right?
2: Mm-hmm.
1: I'm here to tell you, man, everybody is not with the breakup-to-makeup game, okay? Some people, they have an ego. Some people have standards and integrity. And when they feel like they are actually doing everything they're supposed to do in a quote-unquote committed relationship, and you

0: push them out, you don't get a second chance always. You don't get a third and a fourth, and I'm going to keep coming back. Everybody not with that. And in this particular case, that's what had happened, man. Candace said, hey, I moved on, and she already got somebody in the house and been posting her new man. 2 months later, that's fast.
1: That's real.
0: In your mind, it's fast, but in her mind, with everything that I've invested in this relationship and you just going to walk away from me, that's too fast for me. See what I'm saying? It worked the same way. So at the end of the day, Patrick wants to talk to her and tell her to slow it down and stop posting a new man. Yeah, Candace did what I thought she would do. She cussed him out and said, I don't want to be with you. And it does not work out. Patrick called that woman and wasted her time this morning because, hey, man, you don't get the opportunity to let something go and think it's just it's guaranteed or it's automatically set up to come back to you. Sometimes when you let go, you never get a chance to grab a hold again.
1: Man.
0: And that's just how it go.
2: Right.
0: Young Jock in the Streets Morning, take up. What's your thoughts on this date dilemma?
3: Man, listen, man. You cannot be out here crying at 2026 over no female. You don't hear Young Miami out here telling me for the scammers? You ain't no scammer. You ain't getting none.
4: Hey, Pat, man. I feel sorry for you, Pat. For real. But you shouldn't call that woman, man. Real talk. You stay off Instagram so you stop getting your heart broke.
5: I had a situation happen like that. Dude was all good. You know, like, let's go on and let this thing go for a minute. And as soon as he saw me posting me, because I don't post guys or somebody that I'm dealing with on my social media, I don't give that much information of me. But you want to come back. You should have thought about that when you was giving out your speech to want to separate or either go out separate ways for a minute. Don't nobody go their separate ways to chill. Don't nobody go their separate ways just to sit back and wait on you to see what you want to do with that person. Man, move on. Keep doing the right thing. Kick rock.
6: Man. Patrick, baby, what you done did to that girl? That girl said no to the plus no, to the times no, to the hell no. I did feel bad for Patrick, but Patrick, you must have really messed up. Good luck, Patrick.
7: Oh, don't worry. We got more. Plenty.

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1: The Senate voted Monday to pass a bill that would make it easier for everyday Americans to buy homes, providing funding and grant programs for new home construction and preventing corporate investors from buying single-family homes. The bill now goes to the House, where it's expected to pass before heading over to the White House for the president's signature.
2: Hey, that is, man. I want to just put it like,

0: this here. We're about to get out of here, and it's our time for today. Now, on behalf of our entire team, I want to talk about what's going on.
1: Mm-hmm.
0: And I want you to say something to Keeney. I know you're looking at me crazy right now, but I feel like you are one of the most mature people in the room.
2: No, he ain't.
0: Yeah.
2: He the oldest person in the room. That'd be the most mature. He's working on himself, though.
0: He's working. I mean to put you on the spot.
1: Wow.
0: Where's that nigga?
2: Oh, nah. He actually is not the oldest person in the room.
1: Don't come on real. I'm timeless.
0: So you're timeless.
1: I'm timeless. I'm not the oldest.
2: All right. What's your point, Jack?
3: Can we talk more about about the housing authority?
0: It is. The reason I want to talk, the reason I said you, because you spend a lot of time looking at your Ring camera, and you notice there's always new people in the neighborhood. And so what happens is a lot of these companies are buying up these homes and they rent them out. And a lot of the HOAs and people of these communities are not for it. It's like, man, the turnover rate is too high, because when these companies, these corporations purchase these homes in your neighborhood, they go in and they could do stuff that you probably wouldn't do, and they could raise the property value. So then now this home has been purchased in your neighborhood at a different price that they were willing to pay for it. So now they can set a premium on the rental rate in your neighborhood.
1: Yes.
0: So now it has been set that these corporations, these large corporations, can only purchase up to
2: 350 houses per company.
0: Per company. Which we already know that there's a million and one loopholes. That just makes us feel good here. Hey, the government is trying to do something. No, the government is for it.
1: You could just go start another company and buy 350 more, so on and so forth.
2: But they're saying that they are trying to lower the cost of living, where, as they say, that people are supposed to spend 30% of their gross.
0: Right.
2: On living, now people are spending 70% of their gross on trying to live.
0: Yes.
2: That is absolutely gross.
0: I give you a perfect example. I'm a big company. I see 7 properties in your neighborhood that I'm about to buy.
2: Mm-hmm.
0: Your neighborhood is probably, let's say you're in the median home value in your neighborhood. Let's say it's $450,000, right?
2: Right.
0: I come in here and I take a house and I buy it for
1: $650,000. Mm-hmm.
0: Now I go and take the other properties in that neighborhood, and I'm willing to pay extra money, because now these homes have the appraisal value because of the proximity of the other homes. Now I can raise the price of the rent, which is going to raise your property taxes, which is going to make you have to probably sell your house. And guess what I do? I'm going to come and buy your house, mm-hmm. and then I'm going to buy the next person's house, and we're going to move everybody out of the neighborhood.
2: It's definitely a monopoly.
0: The banks are for it. Why? Because if you don't pay your rent, these companies, they have people on these lists waiting to get in. And they also have the surplus of capital. So if you can't make your little one-time mortgage of $2,200, $2,400, $3,000, whatever they're charging you, they have the money to pay it, which means the banks don't go in debt and have to foreclose on these homes.
2: So are you saying that there will be no lowering of the cost?
0: Yeah, don't believe that. Stop playing. Stop. Do not believe that. It's not happening. And that's our show for today, man. You know, hopefully things get better. Y'all keep y'all fingers crossed. We have an administration that's in right now. They don't care about you. I mean, let's be for real. Everything costs. It costs to drink water. Bottle of, what's the cheap water? The Deer Park water, $2.99 now for the little bottle. Y'all tripping. Y'all,
1: and when I grew up, water was free.
0: It was. Ain't nothing free no more, man. Hey, we gonna catch y'all tomorrow, man. It's love, man. Stay wise out here. Keep your head on the swivel and keep your eyes peeled. Keep it locked, Young Jock and the Streets Morning Takeover.
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0: Day of Wednesday. Round of applause for us. Halfway through the work week, and then we can relax for the weekend. But coming up, of course, I got to tell you, July 4th, it's going to be a lot of events happening in the city, so you need to make sure you're being safe. And I'll tell you where you can go take the kids at for free to go have a good time, okay? And if you are throwing something on the grill, let me just put this out here right now, okay? I will bring drinks, okay? I will drink some water bottles, you know, the little juices, the huggies for the kids. So if you're throwing something on the grill for 4th of July, just let me know, okay? But more music up next. Got Usher loving this club along Victoria Monet, and got new Chris Brown up next right here on Power. Good morning. I know that's
1: right. Brand new.
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11: We're looking at mostly sunny skies, a bit warmer today, afternoon high up near 85, few clouds tonight, low down to 66, and for Thursday, more sunshine, even warmer, high near 89.
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0: July, and it's going to be a lot of things happening in the city. Now, happening over at Warner Park Pool next Thursday from 6 o'clock to 8 o'clock, okay, the city of Chattanooga is going to be hosting a party. So it's called the Stars, Stripes, and Splashes, and it's going to be happening. 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And don't forget that you can also head over to power94.com. Check out that community calendar. It's things happening over in Soddy Daisy. Also, they're going to have a 4th of July sports barn. So, you know, different things, whatever floats your boat, whatever you want to go take the kids to go do. Get all the details when you head over there. Coming up next, Morby's got away from French Montana, got New Future, Tyler, Good Time. And if you got a request, 423-642-WJTT.
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1: I heard what you said through the grapevine. 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Time crossing these state lines. 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

grapevine. 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

0: statement that was said, possibly. And I will let you know, honey, because people are talking in the streets. But we'll talk more about it coming up beside you. 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I got some 50 Cent, Kanye West. 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

Drake Shebang, I'm Pepper 94 at WJTT. I asked Nicole here in the midday hanging out with you, and last night it was rough, okay? My team, the Aces, because you know I'm only talking about women's sports, and I don't know what the men got going on over there. I do know it was the NBA draft last night, and I heard it was good, so congratulations to those young men. But back to the Aces, like I was saying, it's so hard being a fan sometimes because some nights they do

0: think. And then, like what they did last night, they lost against New York Liberty. It was 87-76, but it's going to be okay because they still have some time to get ready for the Commissioner's Cup because they will face each other. So I feel it in my spirit that the Aces are going to come back and be able to grab that. And then tonight, it's going to be Portland Fire against Chicago Sky at 8 o'clock. I don't really care who wins out of either one of those teams. You got Atlanta Dream versus the Valkyries at 10 o'clock. You already know I'm riding with the Dream all day. And, of course, the Minnesota Lynx versus the Mystics, and that's going to be at 7:30. Now, that's going to be a good game to watch, along with Mercury and Fever at 7:30. And I go for any team that goes against Caitlin Clark. I want them to mop the floor with that girl. I cannot. Ooh, let me not get started on this good Wednesday. But that's all you women's sports that's going to be happening for WNBA Wednesday. So check out those games. Let me know which teams are you keeping up with. Are you now watching women's basketball? Let me know. We can discuss it. And coming up, I got Chris Brown, some Juvenile, and I got newly requested Johnny Venus up next right here on Power. I know that's right. No
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2: I had some friends recommend a website, Sugar Baby. 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
15: We're looking at mostly sunny skies, a bit warmer today, afternoon high up near 85, few clouds tonight, low down to 66, and for Thursday, more sunshine, even warmer, high near 89.
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0: Nicole is in everybody's business. 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
1: Well, it looks like T.I. is being dragged over his comments that he made about the Versus battle. Now, we know that tomorrow it's going to be B2K versus Pretty Ricky. I am team Pretty Ricky, and T.I. is team that this is broke, poor people activity that he said on the podcast. Now, Timbaland heard this and said, huh? What you said, T.I.? So T.I. followed up and said, look, like, I'm not saying that it's poor people activity. I'm just saying that I'm referring to the point of, the, like, you know, it's ego-driven. And then, you know, with the social media putting people together, it's just real lame over that. So that's what he meant by it. And he went on to say that he did have a little something to drink. That's why he said it. But I don't know. It's kind of weird because T.I. was also the one saying that he would only do a versus battle against 50 Cent. And then, you know, him and 50 Cent months later end up getting to a big argument where T.I.'s whole family jumped 50 Cent. And I've never seen that before. But speaking of people who also were talking, maybe outside of their neck, has to be Oprah Winfrey. Now, with Clive Davis recently passing, and, you know, he was instrumental in Whitney Houston's career. Why did Oprah Winfrey come out and say that back in 2009 that Whitney Houston was on her show? And, you know, this is what allegedly, this is what the people were saying back in the day, that Whitney was on drugs still. And that Oprah said that Whitney Houston ended up falling off the stage, honey, and she had to tell the audience, don't tell nobody, it will ruin her career. Well, it looks like the Whitney Houston estate has came out and said a statement. They said, excuse me, from the 2009 interview on the

0: Oprah Winfrey show, Whitney absolutely fell on stage, but it was during a sound check and it was due to the darkness of the area. And unfortunately, she was unfamiliar with the stage and she was absolutely not high. AKA Oprah, stop talking and bringing my family members up. And let's send some prayers over to our girl, Money Long. You know that she has been diagnosed with lupus and she was going through a really big battle. Remember, she was on the Brandy and Monica tour, but she had to stop touring. Well, she found out that she had to undergo double lung transplant because the doctors told her that she only had 1 week left to live. And thankfully, our girl Money Long is out here doing good. So send us some love over to our girl. And that's what's going on in entertainment news. Do you think it is poor people activity that people are still doing the verses? And was Oprah Winfrey out of line for still talking about the late, great Whitney Houston? And do we want some more music from my girl Money Long? I know I do. Let me know what you think on Instagram, Facebook at WJTT, Power 94.
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0: streets want to take over. Ash and Nicole here hanging out with you in the midday on this hump day Wednesday. Now, coming up, once you hear DJ Khaled say, all I do is win, win, win, you got to make sure you call me up so I can get you qualified for the Chris Brown and Usher Raven tour. Now, I've seen on TikTok that Usher has been practicing already. Somehow this girl got the footage. I was able to watch it. I'm excited, okay? So you need to win you these tickets and get yourself qualified. So your chance for that is coming up next right here on Power. I know that's right.
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4: 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How many BBLs is she gonna get?
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22: 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Somebody tell them people Mr. Hem is here.
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0: 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Somebody tell them people Mr. Hem is here.
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0: 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Somebody tell them people Mr. Hem is here.
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0: Mr. Hem is here.
1: Whoa, whoa, whoa, whoa, whoa, whoa.
0: Mr. Hem.
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Ashton Nicole here, hanging out at the end of midday. A little bit of midday motivation for you. A reminder, I would say, do not let anybody take you up out of the place that God has taken you to. And what I mean by that is not just like a physical place. I mean like mentally, a good

0: space. You know that you are now peaceful. 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And I know it's easy, okay? I've grown from it a lot. Shout out to God and therapy. I will say that. But you got to make sure you remember that. When people start to bait you to try to pull things out of you that you know that you could easily go back to, match that energy, don't do it. Mm-mm, okay, keep that peace. You've been living good. You've been drinking your water. Your hair been growing back, okay? You don't got them headaches anymore. You able to sleep completely at night. Keep your peace. Remember that. And remember, coming up, that once you hear DJ Khaled say, "All I do is win, win, win," you got to call me up and be caller number 9. So the chance for that is coming up next right here on Power. Keep hanging out with me in the midday. On the way, I got Don Toliver, Body, up next. I know that's right.
1: New hip. Pressure Babe Jig Session. Ooh, rodeo, ooh, rodeo, ooh. She like the way I do it. Power 94.
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17: We're looking at mostly sunny skies, a bit warmer today, afternoon high up near 85, few clouds tonight, low down to 66, and for Thursday, more sunshine, even warmer, high near 89.
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0: WJTT, the home to the Young Jock Street Sort of Takeover. Ash Nicole are hanging out with you in the midday. And coming up, once you hear DJ Khaled say, all I do is win, win, win. You got to call me up and be my caller number 9. I'm trying to get you qualified for the R&B tour. Usher Raymond, Chris Brown, Tampa, Florida. And shout out to Allegiant Airlines. But they said they're going to slide you a little bit of airfare to get you down there. So do not miss your chance to get yourself qualified for that and win an envelope. On the way, though, Isaiah Rashad, Mr. Him with T.I. and New Juicy J, Ain't No Way. Coming up next right here on Pavel.
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1: Whoa, whoa, whoa, whoa, whoa.
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1: Whoa, whoa, whoa, whoa, whoa, whoa.
0: Mr. Hem is here.
1: Whoa, whoa, whoa, whoa, whoa, whoa.
0: Mr. Hem.
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3: Get ready to shake it. I went deaf on it. The-

I got no time for fake ones. Just sip some Cristal with these real ones. From east to west coast, spread love, son. And while you keep talking, wish we count bank funds. 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Just sip some Cristal with these real ones. 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And while you keep talking, wish we count bank funds.

0: hanging out to you in the midday. Well, if you got a Costco membership, this should be some good news for you. That they are now going to start doing like an elite membership, more like VIP shopping. So if you spend a little bit more money, you can start going into Costco earlier than the rest of the people. Now, the thing is, though, child, people are upset. They're like, this is discrimination. How you going to treat us funny? All of us are spending the same type of money. Let me tell you right now, I got me a Sam's Club card. I am an elite shopper, so I get to go in early before other people. Let me tell you, that is the best money well spent. I no longer worry about trying to get a VIP section in the club. I'm trying to get VIP shopping access. I like to go in when it's quiet. It's not a lot of people around. So whatever that price is to get some quiet time in the store, I'm there for it. But let me know, do you got you a Costco membership or Sam's? Or should I get me a Costco? Let me know what you think. Call me up, 423-612-WJTT. And while you calling, make sure you put in a request or a birthday shout out right here on Power. I know that's
1: right. New hip-hop. Oh,
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8: We're looking at mostly sunny skies, a bit warmer today, afternoon high up near 85. Few clouds tonight, low down to 66. And for Thursday, more sunshine, even warmer, high near 89.
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1: Yeah, I kind of put the cup down for a minute, but honestly, it ain't nobody's business what's in my cup, what's in your cup, what's in their cup. 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
1: Bend it back, get up, and when you're working, back it up. 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

0: a look back. I'm Pavin 94 at WJTT. Ash and Cody are hanging out the on this day, Wednesday. Now coming up, once you hear DJ Khaled say, "All I do is win, win, win," hopefully you can be my caller number 9 so you can get you one of these envelopes and get yourself qualified for the R&B tour. And shout out to Allegiant Airlines, because they're going to hook you and your friend up to go down to Tampa, Florida to go to the concert. So once you hear the sound of "All I Do Is Win," make sure you call me up and be caller number 9. On the way, we got to spin that with Young Miami and Shebang with Drake. Up next right here on Power.
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0: Josh Streets want to take over. Ash Nicole here hanging out with you in the midday on this time today, Wednesday. Now, don't forget, July 4th is happening next weekend. 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On the way, I got Coi Leray and New Flow up next with Don't Break My Heart up next right on Power. I know that's
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0: You a 10, girl, you a 10, girl, you a 10. Girl, you a 10, girl, you a 10, girl, you a...
1: Seal a baby face card. I'm Pepper 94 WJTT. Ash and Nicole here wrapping it up for me on this hump day, Wednesday, hanging out with you in, of course, the traffic jam. Today I'm next to take you home, and hopefully you can get yourself another envelope with them for the Pepper 94 mystery giveaway. As always, though, for me, I got to get up out of here, get my mind and together, and I got to figure out what snacks I'm going to be eating tonight when I watch the WNBA games. But that's what I'm going to be up to. So get you some rest this afternoon. You know, relax when you clock out. And as always, you know, I love you. Be safe out there in these streets, and I will talk to you later.

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1: It's your boy, BZ.
0: And it's Wednesday. Come on. It's a Wednesday. Y'all, somebody's in a really good mood, even though it's my favorite day of the week. As you could tell, BZ is living it up over here. How you feeling? What's wrong with you?
1: What isn't wrong with me?
0: Good response.
1: Exactly.
0: All right. Well, it's Wednesday, hump day.
1: Home day.
0: Also ooh, known as National Day.
1: You know who's really happy on this day?
0: Who?
1: A camel.
0: Can you see? Y'all, we got some good stuff coming up. You're going to be rocking with us for the next few hours. Stick with us. And birthdays and national days right after this. But right now, let's jump back into the music.
1: Go ahead. I'm going to let you keep talking today. I like hearing you talk.
0: It's your girl, Zyna K.
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2: 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That's for all my scammers and my kid money.

0: 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Somebody tell them people Mr. Hem is here.
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0: 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Ballin' hard on another hemisphere. Somebody tell them people Mr. Hem is here.
1: Whoa, whoa, whoa, whoa, whoa, whoa.
0: Mr. Hem.

0: adapt. 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Somebody tell them people Mr. Hem is here.
1: Whoa, whoa, whoa, whoa, whoa, whoa.
0: Mr. Hem is here.
1: Whoa, whoa, whoa, whoa, whoa, whoa.
0: Mr. Hem.
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all this motion I'm having. 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Now

0: 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It's your girl, Son of K.
1: It's BZ.
0: And it's Wednesday.
1: Meaning what?
0: It's June 24th.
1: And also meaning what?
0: That's it.
1: No, it's National Wednesday, also known as all these people's birthdays today. So you got Leonardo Messi's birthday today. Shout out to Messi. Shout out to the World Cup that's going down.
0: Yep.
1: We also got Solange Knowles' birthday today. It is also Black's birthday today, or Six Black, or
0: Six Black.
1: I'm pretty sure it's just Black, but hey, however you call him, it is his birthday today. It is JJ Redick's birthday today, and then it's also Candace Patton's birthday today.
0: Okay.
1: And then, of course, RIP to a legend, Debo, aka Tommy Lister Jr.
0: Mm-hmm.
1: Happy birthday to you today. And then as far as your national days, it is National Swim a Lap Day, National Take Back the Lunch Break, and then National Patch Day.
0: I can't do the first thing.
1: You don't know how to swim.
0: I know.
1: It's an essential life skill.
0: Just like the rest of the people in our culture. Some of us.
1: Whoa, hold on.
0: It's a lot of Black people who don't know how to swim. So I'm not the only person. Don't do me like that.
1: Hold up. Wait a minute.
0: You know how to swim?
1: Yes.
0: Underwater and overwater?
1: Yes.
0: Oh.
1: It's an essential skill to life.
0: It's on my bucket list.
1: How old are you? Anyways, make sure that you still

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4: I'm News 12's Jeff Chaffin for Power 94 with the forecast from around our place here in the Tennessee Valley.
5: We're looking at mostly sunny skies, a bit warmer today, afternoon high up near 85, few clouds tonight, low down to 66, and for Thursday, more sunshine, even warmer, high near 89.
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0: 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It's Beezy.
1: And it's your girl, Sinem K.
0: Here inside your number one people station. And how is everybody doing?
1: Good, good, good.
0: You're doing good?
1: Yep. Especially,
0: you know it's the camel's favorite day today.
1: What?
0: It's home day.
1: Oh, my gosh. But we also do something special on Wednesdays, which is what, Beezy?
0: We also go ahead and take a look in later at those people making power moves. As you know, people that's doing well in the city, could be businesses, can be people in general. We take a look and we spotlight those people that are doing their thing.
1: So we got that coming up in a little bit. You got your person?
0: Who, me?
1: Yeah.
0: Nope.
1: Okay.
0: Yep. Well,
1: I definitely do. So we're going to get into that a little bit later, along with some music. So stick with us. It's your girl, Sinem K.
0: It's Beezy.
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1: It's Beezy.
0: Okay, and coming up, we've got... That's what we got. Okay. We've got entertainment
1: coming
0: news.
1: Coming up into the 4 o'clock hour, we got the entertainment news. Mm-hmm. We're also going to check in with my boy Nick with those stats. As you know, the NBA draft is today. It starts today, first round, so make sure that you're being prepared if you are a big fan of the NBA. And then also later, we will check in on traffic with the Chattanooga Traffic Network.
0: All right, Joe.
1: Talk to him.
0: Don't go nowhere. Stick around. It's your girl, Zion of K.
1: It's Beezy.
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0: All right, and now we're looking at
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Power 94 WJTT. It's BZ and Zai out here in the afternoon. And as you already know, Zai is gathering that entertainment news to entertain us and do her job finally. And then we are also going to get a look at Nick with those stats, because, of course, you know, the NBA draft was yesterday. So I'm excited to see what he has to say about that. And then we there's also some more draft tonight as well. And then we're also going to give you your first look into the Chattanooga Traffic Network as well. So make sure that you're keeping it locked in here. It's your number one people station, Power 94.

0: Hits be hitting. Here's another hip hop and R&B banger. 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
1: Yeah. That's how you feel? Yeah. Heartbreak Tay, right? Yeah. Hey, sing to her.

That's how I feel, right? Yeah. Twice, hey, right? Let me talk to you.

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1: And it's your girl, Sign of Gay.
0: Why'd you give me the death stare like that?
1: You know what you did.
0: Why? I was just so eager for you to entertain us right now. Mm-hmm. So entertain us, please, I.
1: All right, we begin with Money Long. She got real about her health. The singer reveals she underwent a double lung transplant. Now, we already knew she was diagnosed with lupus. And in 2014, she said around Thanksgiving, she was told that she had pneumonia. And then she fell sick real bad. Went to the hospital. Doctors then told her she had about a week to live if she did not get this lung transplant.
0: Jeez.
1: Yeah. So, and then around this time, this was when she was also performing on the Boys Line tour and she had to drop out. So that was the reason. Now, she's saying that during that time, before the procedure, she was spitting in cups and coughing all the time just to get through the day. So she knew something was wrong, right? But now, that was 6 months ago, she had the procedure and she feels fabulous, better than ever. She says that there is no more infection. She has no symptoms. Her voice is different, though.
0: Uh-huh.
1: And she does not know if she can perform yet, but I'm just glad
0: that she's still here.
1: Yeah, because it could have been worse. And then there are a lot of people in the comments chiming in, especially those who have dealt with lupus, saying that it's a real deal. And it's like, you never know what people are going through when things happen, because a lot of people quit tours and were like, ah, why'd you do that?
0: No, absolutely. That's got to be scary. But hey, once again, glad that she is doing well and that she is doing okay. And we're looking forward to hearing more from her. I can't wait for the album to come where she gets to tell her story and everything.
1: You know, we're going to play some Money Long a little later. And then next up, we have the Julio the rapper, his murder case. So he was killed.
0: I thought you were talking about Julio Jones for a second.
1: He was killed back in 2024, and now the four men found responsible have recently been sentenced to life in prison with no chance at parole. Now, while people are content with seeing justice being served, the real thing that is getting people on social media is the statement that one of the men gave before the sentencing. You know, that's what they do in court. Mm-hmm. So he was saying that he found it heartbreaking that someone so young, because he's 20 years old, can be given a life sentence with zero second chances. He notes that he can't even buy liquor, get a hotel room, or even buy a house, but he can be locked away for the rest of his life at the age of 20 years old.
0: Yeah, that is pretty wild to think of.
1: Yeah, but you took a life.
0: Hey.
1: You know, so it just started.
0: It's one of those things, man. Actions have consequences.
1: So hopefully this can resonate with other young people out there. Don't go and just do stuff and think you're living in the moment or just trying to please friends or hanging with the wrong crowd, because you can get caught up in something that's now costing you your entire life.
0: Oh my gosh, message. You need to say that again.
1: I said too much.
0: Hey, hey, you need to say that again, because most definitely going out and doing things for other people's approval and everything definitely will get you messed up in the long run.
1: Yep. And then last but not least, we have the XXL freshman list is out officially on the cover. Some of our

0: that. But we got YK Niece, Belly Gang Pushings him, so we're gonna play Friend Dude as well. Trim, my coconut water girl.
1: No.
0: Miles Minnick, Babyface E, Skrilla, and Trap Dickie.
1: They you are said all Miles Morales.
0: Miles
1: Minnick. I'm just playing. I'm just playing.
0: Oh my God. Cannot stand you. But yes, congratulations to them. That right there, though, wraps up our entertainment news today.
1: Well, thank you for entertaining us, Zion. That was very insightful. And look, I really do hope there were some young people listening. Please don't be doing things for other people's approval. I mean, you can get so much more further in life and far with anything that you do, not looking for a validation in others.
0: Yeah. It's okay to be the lone wolf, because sometimes, you know, it's like everybody in the neighborhood doing this, everybody in the classroom doing this.
1: Right.
0: But it, be you.
1: Absolutely.
0: All right. Let's get a look at traffic finally with the Chattanooga Traffic Network. It's your girl, Zion K.
1: 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Right here inside your number one people station, Power 94.
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3: Our latest look outside shows congestion 24 eastbound West Side Drive to Moxon Bend, as well as 24 westbound Moxon Bend to West Side Drive. Keep an eye out for delays in both directions there. Otherwise, I-59 looks good. So does 75 north and southbound, and Highway 153 north and southbound also moving smoothly on your afternoon commute, making it a pretty easy one at the moment. You can sit back, relax, and enjoy it. In the Chattanooga Traffic Center, I'm Nick Hughes. 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
11: I'm News 12's Chef Chapin for Power 94 with the forecast from around our place here in the Tennessee Valley.
12: We're looking at mostly sunny skies. A bit warmer today. Afternoon high up near 85. Few clouds tonight. Low down to 66.

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0: Our latest look outside shows congestion 24 eastbound West Side Drive to Moxon Bend, as well as 24 westbound Moxon Bend to West Side Drive. Keep an eye out for delays in both directions there. Otherwise, I-59 looks good. So does 75 north and southbound, and Highway 123 north and southbound also moving smoothly on your afternoon commute, making it a pretty easy one at the moment. You can sit back, relax, and enjoy it. In the Chattanooga Traffic Center, I'm Nick Hughes.
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0: Power 94 WJTT. It is BZ and Zion afternoon. And look, we've been hoping that you guys have been enjoying yourself right here. It is Wednesday, and you already know, coming up on that 5 o'clock hour, we are going to go ahead and check in with my man, DJ Shines. Get ready to take things the Shy way. So make sure that you're being safe on those roads. But also, I hope that you're turning your speakers up, because it's time to turn it up right here. Power 94.
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2: Our latest look outside shows congestion 24 eastbound West Side Drive to Mox and Bend, as well as 24 westbound Mox and Bend to West Side Drive. Keep an eye out for delays in both directions there. Otherwise, I-59 looks good. So does 75 north and southbound, and Highway 123 north and southbound also moving smoothly on your afternoon commute, making it a pretty easy one at the moment. You can sit back, relax, and enjoy it. In the Chattanooga Traffic Center, I'm Nick Hughes.
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to the plate for the whole team, man. 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
0: And it's your girl Zion K.
1: I like how you was about to let me start it off, but then you went ahead and said something.
0: First of

0: We ain't even going.
1: It's okay. I marked you off my list. It's all good.
0: All right, well, that was Following the Mix from DJ Shy.
1: DJ Shy.
0: I love it. I know he be bumping over there when he be making these mixes because it's fire.
1: Yeah, absolutely. I be bumping all the time.
0: Hopefully, but we done had a good time helping you get home.
1: Yeah, I hope you got home safely. And if not, I hope you got a little bit closer to your house.
0: But right now.
1: But yeah, but speaking of all that, and speaking of the list that I was talking about, of course, you already know it is Wednesday. So we're going to be talking about those power people making power moves. And I got a couple people, and I think Zion has some people too. But I'm going to let her go ahead and go first.
0: I ain't got nobody today.
1: No?
0: Mm-mm.
1: You don't?
0: Mm-hmm.
1: All right. Let me take the time then.
0: All right.
1: Here are my power people making the power moves. Now, I'm going to steer away from my last person because the last person is a celebrity and I just want you guys to be woke on them. But right now, the power people making the power moves, I got to give a big, big shout out to all of the middle school kids,
0: yes!
1: The 6th, 7th, and 8th graders that made it to the Tennessee Kentucky All-Star football game that just happened this past weekend. Shout out to all of them. I know there were some people from this area, some people from the other Tennessee area as well. But big shout out to all those middle school kids that got the chance to go do that. Big shout out to all the coaches from down here that went up there and participated in that as well. You guys do a lot of special things. And look, I'm not going to just leave it short to them. Shout out to all kids that are doing something during the summer and keeping themselves active and pushing towards a high goal. You guys are my power people making power moves because that is a sacrifice to make, which is to give up your summer to do something that you love. And then the last person that I want you guys to be woke on and stay with me. When I say this, Kanye West just dropped a new album.
0: Okay.
1: All right. Okay. It's called Bully. Go check it out. I really think you should go check it out because I'm starting to think we're starting to get the old Kanye back a little bit. I had Zion listen to a couple tracks here.
0: I liked it.
1: And I'm telling you, we are slowly getting the old Ye back. He's starting to address everybody that had something to say about him. He's addressing some of the other issues as well. But he's also kind of gone back. And the way I kind of described it, Zion, that he is kind of on this, like, it's like the old school feel of him, like the old him. But it's also like the Jesus hymn. Whenever he was doing all the gospel songs and all that, and you can really hear it in the album. So I really do highly encourage that you go give it an ear. You like how I'm using your lingo? Go give it an ear and tell me what you think about it. But look, if you got anybody that you know that's making power moves here in this city, please go ahead and call us up and let us know who it is that needs to get that shout out.
0: Yep. We'll do that. And of course, still get an update on these roads with the Chattanooga Traffic Network. It's your girl, Zion of K.
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3: Our latest look outside shows congestion 24 westbound Moxon Bend to Westside Drive, as well as 24 eastbound Westside Drive back to Cummings Highway. Keeping out for delays in both those directions there, as well as slight backup Highway 153 southbound and 75 northbound junction. Keeping out for delays there as well. Otherwise, right now, I-5 looks good, as does Highway 153 north and southbound. In the Chattanooga Traffic Center, I'm Nick Hughes. 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
5: We're looking at mostly sunny skies, a bit warmer today, afternoon high up near 85. Few clouds tonight, low down to 66. And for Thursday, more sunshine, even warmer, high near 89.
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1: What's going on, my brother?
0: What's going on with you? You got some power people making power moves.
1: Matter of fact, as you say, I do got some power people making power moves in the city. Some of them same people that you just mentioned, I know a lot of those guys who work with the Tennessee Future Stars. So, yeah, big shout out to them guys that helped with the Tennessee Future Stars and some of the guys from Chattanooga that went up there and coached, and also the players as well.
0: Absolutely. Nah, I thought that was like a big monumental thing, because I know nowadays, you know, it's kind of hard to get our youth out and about. So the fact that there's a lot of people that's still doing it and hold that dear, I just love it.
1: Yeah. Also, give a shout out to the youth football coaches in Chattanooga. They do a lot for the youth around here in Chattanooga too. So give a big shout out to the youth football coaches in Chattanooga.
0: Absolutely, because that takes a big sacrifice.
1: Yes, sir. Yes, sir.
2: JY, turn me up. Miami. 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
1: Yeah.

0: 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Y'all go ahead and hit our lines. It's time to make somebody a winner. Go ahead and hit our lines right now, though. Let's get an update on traffic with the Chattanooga Traffic Network. 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
2: Our latest look outside shows congestion 24 westbound Moxon Bend to West Side Drive, as well as 24 eastbound West Side Drive back to Cummings Highway. Keeping out for delays in both those directions there, as well as slight backup Highway 153 southbound and 75 northbound junction. Keeping out for delays there as well. Otherwise, right now, I-5 looks good, as does Highway 153 north and southbound. In the Chattanooga Traffic Center, I'm Nick Hughes.
1: This has been your Power 94 traffic update from the Tennessee American Water Traffic Center.
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0: 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Never chase bread, chase the vision. Make your word when you see it, be the business. No cap, God am a witness. Success feel better, independent. 9-11 at the Valley Adelinic. Big Master P vibe, no limit. Ballin' hard on another hemisphere. Somebody tell them people Mr. Hem is here.
1: Whoa, whoa, whoa, whoa, whoa, whoa.
0: Mr. Hem is here.
1: Whoa, whoa, whoa, whoa, whoa, whoa.
0: Mr. Hem.

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0: Alexis, you are caller number 9, girl.
1: Yes,
0: and that's for our Power Mystery giveaway. So right now, I got 4 envelopes in my hand. Tell me a number that you choose between 1 and 4.
1: 1.
0: Okay. Right off the top. Oh, you got you a pair of tickets to go see Lil Wayne in Knoxville. Yeah. Congratulations.
1: Thank you.
0: You're welcome, girl. 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
1: I don't show no mercy because these hoes don't deserve no mercy. They ain't give me no mercy when they was fucking my behind my back. So I'm not showing no mercy.

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1: Yeah, showtime. I say a prayer before I blaze stage.
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1: 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Tell the promoter, make sure you have that back.

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1: Project.
0: This ain't what you want. This ain't what you want. Ha! 1600 block.

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1: It's BZ.
0: Hey, man, we got something real special. Well, the whole United States got something real special coming up.
1: Yeah, we do got something real special coming up. We got the fact that we're going to be celebrating the birthday of America for 250 years. 250 years, we're going to be celebrating America's birthday. Mm-hmm. And so with that, you want to make sure that you are checking out our website, clicking on the community calendar and everything. So then that way you do not be caught lacking behind all the events that you could be going to, because you already know there's going to be fireworks shows all throughout the city. There's really? Going to be a whole bunch of barbecues and everything. So make sure that you're keeping yourself well up to date.
0: Mm-hmm. As BZ says, keep yourself up to date with us. You don't want to miss out on a thing. It's your girl, Sign Up K.
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3: Our latest look outside shows congestion 24 westbound Moxon Bend to Westside Drive, as well as 24 eastbound Westside Drive back to Cummings Highway. Keeping out for delays in both those directions there, as well as slight backup Highway 153 southbound and 75 northbound junction. Keeping out for delays there as well. Otherwise, right now, I-5 looks good, as does Highway 153 north and southbound. In the Chattanooga Traffic Center, I'm Nick Hughes.
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0: What of you, JTT? It's your girl, Zainab K.
1: It's Beezy.
0: All right, you guys, make sure that you are staying up to date with us and never miss out on a thing from your number one people station. And we got multiple ways for you to do that.
1: Yeah, do you know about them?
0: I do, but they don't.
1: Okay. Well, you want me to tell them
0: go
1: about
0: ahead,
1: them?
0: Go ahead. Do your job.
1: All right. Cool, cool, cool. I'll tell them about them. So you want to make sure that you go follow us over on Instagram at WJTT Power 94. So that way you can keep up with all your favorite on-air personalities, your boy CBZ, Zainab K over here, Mika and your speaker in the pier, and much more. You also want to make sure that you go follow us on Facebook as well, because we do be on the book and we be facing it. And then we also are over there on YouTube at Brewer Media Group, where you're going to see a whole bunch of our exclusive content, a whole bunch of interviews like Mayor Tim Kelly, people over there at the zoo, people at the aquarium, and much more. There's a whole lot of different people that we have been doing interviews with. So you might want to go check all that out, because you'll get you some new information. And I think that's really about it that I can think of.
0: Yep, yep, yep. So make sure you go ahead and do all of that. Add it to your scroll and your rotation anyway. All right.
1: Uh-huh.
0: All right. We got some good stuff coming up.
1: Oh, wait. Got the app too. I almost forgot about the app. You could download that app in the Google Play Store and the Apple Store. Look, it's better late than never. You make sure you go follow that app and download that app, because then you can listen to us anywhere, anytime. I've done it before on my times going up to Chicago, Kentucky, Detroit, all of that. You can listen to us anywhere in the world with that app.
0: All right, so you guys go ahead and get all that and stay up to date with us. It's your girl, Zainab K.
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4: Our latest look outside is just congestion 24 westbound, Mox

0: And Bend to West Side Drive, as well as 24 eastbound West Side Drive back to Cummings Highway. Keeping out for delays in both those directions there, as well as slight backup Highway 153 southbound and 75 northbound junction. Keeping out for delays there as well. Otherwise, right now, I-5 looks good, as does Highway 153 north and southbound. In the Chattanooga Traffic Center, I'm Nick Hughes.
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5: We're looking at mostly sunny skies, a bit warmer today, afternoon high up near 85, few clouds tonight, low down to 66, and for Thursday, more sunshine, even warmer, high near 89.
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1: All right, for your birthdays today, Lionel Messi had a birthday today along with Solange Knowles. I also don't think we figured out completely if we're going to call this person Black or Six Black or I don't know what it is, but I think his name is pronounced Black. And then we also have J.J. Redick and Candace Patton. And then, of course, RIP to a legend, Debo, a.k.a. Tommy Lister Jr. And then as far as your national days today, it's Swim a Lot Day. So if you got a pool or you're fortunate to take a dip in your bathtub or something, go ahead and take you a lap. Also, it is Take Back the Lunch Break, and then it's also National Patch Day.
0: Okay, on the entertainment side, Money Long reveals that she had to go and get a double lung transplant. She already suffered from lupus. She had also been diagnosed with pneumonia, and she said she was using cups and coughing and spitting them in them all day to get through the day, and it's good to know that she is healthy. She said that was about 6 months ago where the doctors gave her about a week to live. Since the procedure, she's been feeling great. She doesn't know if she could sing or perform yet, but it's good to know that she's in good health. Next up, we have the XXL freshman list that is out. Officially on the cover is YK Niece, Belly Gang Cushington, Trim, Miles Minnick, Babyface E, Skrilla, and Trap Dicky, just to name a few. Shout out to them, and of course, shout out to our winner today for the Power Mystery Giveaway. Make sure you guys are still listening in because you can end your day a winner right here with us. It's your girl, Zion of K.
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6: Daphne, in the NBA, how many seconds do you have to shoot the ball when it becomes your turn?
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6: 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Young Jock.
4: 24.
6: I'm sorry, Daphne. 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
1: Oh, y'all, a time was had, but coming up is Mika Inga Speaker.
0: And you was calling me, what, Buster earlier? Talking about me on the wrong key and the wrong tune.
1: The newbie. First of all, this is my song. I make the keys here. I establish the notes.
0: Yeah, that song needs to go back in the vault. But anyways, yes, we do got Miss Bye coming up. And then we also do have the Nubian one.
1: The Pura, the Nubian goddess is coming up, y'all. We'll be back tomorrow, same time, same place.
0: Yep, you already know where to do, so make sure that you're keeping it locked in here. More hits will be coming for you on the way. But BZ and Zai, we is out of here inside your number one people station, Power 94.
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can't f no, she thinks she me when she driving this sport. 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

0: do they bite? 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

0: 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It is time for the Power Mystery Giveaway brought to you by Allegiant. We're going to be giving you a chance to win amazing prizes like jewelry from Salma's Diamonds, concert and comedy show tickets, tickets to amusement parks, and much, much more. Now, the cherry on the top is going to be a chance for you to win tickets to go see Usher and Chris Brown in concert in Tampa, Florida, y'all. And of course, Allegiant is going to be taking care of your airfare. That's going to be happening this December. So once you hit a cue to call, all I do is win. Get in on the line, y'all. You know the number, 642-9588. That's 642-WJTT. And if you're the ninth caller, we're going to make sure you get a chance to open up between four envelopes that's filled with prizes. It's your number one people station, and you know we love to make you a winner. It's Power 94 WJTT.
1: 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Recent wastewater data reports high incidence of rotavirus and norovirus in our area. Found in fecal matter, these viruses are responsible for what most people call a stomach bug and produce symptoms of stomach cramps, diarrhea, and vomiting. More severe symptoms include low-grade fever or body aches. Older adults, young children, and immunocompromised are at higher risk. So how do we stop the spread? Always wash your hands after using the restroom. Wash fruits and vegetables before eating, cook meats to an appropriate temperature, and disinfect surfaces where food is prepared. Chattanooga, be safe and stay healthy.
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4: I'm News 12's Chef Chapin for Power 94 with the forecast from around our place here in the Tennessee Valley.
5: We're looking at mostly sunny skies, a bit warmer today, afternoon high up near 85. Few clouds tonight, low down to 66. And for Thursday, more sunshine, even warmer, high near 89.
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0: WJETT. 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
4: 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Ain't that sad? Thought I'd be the one to help you out of that slump you're in.

back to the main road. We in the city. You miss me? Run into each other on a Wednesday.